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1: Hello, Liveline. What do you want to hear?
2: Could I hear Million Dollar Baby?
1: Oh, Tommy Richmond. Yes, that song was so big. Once high on the charts, now it's in everybody's hearts.
2: I know. It's been forever. I forgot about it there for a little bit, but it's really good.
1: Even when it first came out, it sounded like something from 20 years ago.
2: It really did. It had a 90s vibe to it.
1: Well, now it's got a 2026 vibe to it. We'll play it. Who's this?
2: Savannah from South Alabama.
1: Oh, Savannah! Speaking of things we haven't heard in a long time.
2: I know. I thought I would give you a little bit of break, but I'm back.
1: Oh, no, please don't give us a break. Call us every single night. You're like a regular character on the show. You used to be here every day.
2: I know. And speaking of that, where's Marilyn?
1: I don't know where Marilyn is. Only the OGs remember her at this point. That's so sad.
2: I know.
1: But she's out there. This is like our

0: half years ago. Hello, Liveline.
1: Hi, listen, I just have to say, that makes you, you must be 25 because you weren't around in the 80s?
0: I wasn't around in the 90s either.

0: I think because it's New Year's Eve, I should tell you how old I am.
1: Yeah, tell me.
0: I will tell you next year.
1: It's okay, you know, if you're only in your 20s.
0: Well, I'm only 12. No, I'm just kidding. But call back next year, a.k.a. tomorrow, and I'll let you know.
1: Okay, I just wanted to say, hopefully in the year 2021, we'll meet sometime.
0: Yeah, and when I get to a legal age, we can do all kinds of stuff. All right, Marilyn, oh, have a great night. Thanks for calling Liveline.
1: Okay. Liveline.
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0: 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Hello.
1: Hey, Mason, let's run them down here. At number 6 this week is The Killers with Mr. Brightside. 5 is Olivia Rodrigo's Stupid Song. Number 4 is Baby Wow, Carol G. 3, Malcolm Todd with Earrings. Shoes in Texas, Ella Langley drops down to number 2 this week, making way for our brand new number 1 most streamed. It's Adela. Nicole Kidman.
0: Is the song called Nicole Kidman, or is it Adela sung by Nicole Kidman?
1: Yeah, that's the confusing part. Oprah Umar, something like that. By the way, she has another song. It's like number 10 right now. Ain't in L.A., but Nicole Kidman is number 1, so she's really on fire with her pink hair.
0: She's going to be so good. Her videos are incredible. She's 22 and comes from Slovakia.
1: Oh, yeah. She is awesome.
0: And we'll play the song right now. Chris, back with you next week. Thanks a lot.
1: Bye.

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1: They say the holy water's watered down, and this town's lost its faith. Our colors will fade eventually, so if our time is running out, day after day, we'll make the mundane a masterpiece. Oh my, my, oh my, my love, I take one look at you, you're taking me.

0: 104.1. Hello, Liveline. What do you want to hear?
1: Hi, do you think you can play Party in the USA?
0: By Miley Cyrus. Yes, I will play that. Who's this?
1: Oh, this is Lily.
0: Lily, where are you calling from?
1: Probably calling from Calexico, California.
0: What are you doing tonight?
1: Just came back from volleyball practice after I made the team.
0: Oh, yeah. Well, this is a good song to celebrate. Have a little party in the CAR. Thanks for calling Liveline.
1: Thank you.

0: 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Hello, live line. What do you want to hear?
1: Hey, Nathan. Something somber.
0: Okay, yeah. Back to Friends, Undressed, Homewrecker.
1: Sure. Okay, no, let's go back to Friends. Yeah.
0: Oh, okay. What's your name? Where are you calling from?
1: CJ from way up north.
0: Way up north where? What city and state? We're on everywhere.
1: Bermidji.
0: Bermidji? Yeah, it really is going brr, chilly, yeah, dark outside, fall weather's here, 57 degrees.
1: It was my birthday yesterday, I can't cry anymore.
0: Oh, well, happy birthday. How old are you?
1: Well, I appreciate that. It was yesterday, but halfway in between 30 and 40.
0: All right, well, that's a good year. Make the best of it. Thanks for calling Lifeline. Here's your song.
1: Thanks, Mason.
0: Bye.

0: 1-800-941. Hey, Liveline, what do you want to hear?
1: Hi, I would love to hear some Too Sweet by Jose.
0: Oh, yeah, we haven't played that since yesterday.
1: I called last night and I was literally 30 seconds too late.
0: Oh, you're the one who called at the end of the show?
1: Yes, I did.
0: Oh, that was a great call. Yeah, at least we really get that in there. But you're here now. We have 3.5 hours left, so I think that's enough time to get you on the air.
1: Okay, so is that okay?
0: No, sorry, we can't do it.
1: Oh, no,
0: I'm just kidding. You're on now. What's your name? Where are you from?
1: Penny Valentine from Winnipeg, NBA. I'd love to shout out Ada, Brianna, my Uncle Dale, and everyone who's just having a great night in Winnipeg.
0: And everybody in the whole country, the whole world, right?
1: Yes.
0: Thanks for calling Liveline. You're too sweet.

0: keep them coming. Hello.
1: Yeah, so I was wondering if you guys could play Stereo Slim Chips by Eminem.
0: Okay, who's this?
1: Ivan.
0: Ivan?
1: Yep.
0: Where are you calling from?
1: Geneva, Indiana.
0: Geneva. What are you doing tonight?
1: I'm going to go to the fair tonight.
0: You're going to the fair?
1: In Boston.
0: Oh, and what part are you most excited about?
1: The food.
0: Do they usually have some really special stuff, or is it just all fried everything?
1: Just fried everything.
0: Yeah. Fried ice cream, fried onion rings, of course, fried salad. They make you feel a little less guilty about it.
1: Oh, yeah.
0: Well, have a great time. Thanks for calling Liveline. Welcome to fall.
1: Thank you.
0: Bye.

0: is Mason. Thank you for being here tonight. Obviously, Britney Spears, Christina Aguilera were like the hottest things 26 years ago. Imagine if that song came out now and he's roasting people like Sabrina Carpenter and Taylor Swift. Oh my gosh, with social media, he would have people outside of his house with pitchforks. Time now for the
1: Secret Sound.
0: All right, this is the same one from yesterday. You just got to be first to call us, correctly identifying what it is. Listen closely. It involves something moving on something. Don't guess that it's somebody slurping. It's nothing like that. Call now and win, or guess. Try to win. 85-LIVELINE. That's 85-LIVELINE.
1: Turn it up to 11. LIVELINE. Maybe 12. Yeah, 12 sounds good. Want to try 13?
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0: No, and we still don't have a winner, but we're going to play the sound again next hour along with a new clue. Meanwhile, The Cure, Olivia Rodrigo, our fifth most requested

104.1. You know when you have a food and you're like, oh, this is really good. I wish I knew what the ingredients were. And then you realize, oh, it doesn't matter. It tastes delicious. Well, that's like this song. I don't know a single phrase in Spanish except for hola. I can count to 10. This is the number one song in the world, number 3 on Spotify in the

0: 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Hello, Liveline.
1: Calling so he doesn't come back.
2: You already know. This is Quinn calling from Falmouth, Massachusetts on Y101.
0: Oh, my gosh. All the regulars are here tonight. This is fabulous.
2: We want to hear I Need a Girl, Part 2 by Diddy.
0: Oh, gosh. No, we can't play Diddy. How about somebody else?
2: Oh, my word. What about Kanye?
0: Well, you're picking all the canceled people. You want some R. Kelly, too?
2: Oh, my freaking word. How about Tonight
0: by Hot Shell Ray?
2: It's been a really, really messed up week.
0: 7 days of torture, 7 days of bitter, and my girlfriend was cheating on me. Wow.
2: On Y101.
0: Yeah, from 15 years ago. Why do you want to hear that song?
2: Because this is Quinn calling from Falmouth, Massachusetts.
0: We love our characters.
2: On Y101.
0: What are you doing tonight?
2: My friends are planning to go up to UMass Amherst.
0: What are they going to do there? Is that where they go to school, or are they going to visit some friends?
2: Not some friends, some girls.
0: Oh, one of those nights.
2: So that's why we need the Diddy song playing.
0: No, no, no, no Diddy. No Diddy. How about some baby oil?
2: Oh, my word. Oh, sorry. Nope. I don't mean to swear.
0: Can't say that. Hey, let's play your song, okay? Thanks for calling Liveline.
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18: 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My name's Mason. 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Listen closely. Okay, we need the title and the artist. 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

0: Live line, what song is on the one note challenge?
1: Yeah, it's the Party Rock Anthem by LMFAO.
2: Yes.
0: OMG, you got it. Who's this?
1: This is Ruben.
0: Ruben, where are you calling from?
1: From Hastings.
0: Nebraska. Now I'm rooting for Ruben.

0: wants to say hi.
1: I want to say hi.
2: Hi.
0: We've been listening to you for a couple months, and they've always wanted to call in. So
2: Well, not only did you call in, you won. That's the best.
0: My son wants to say hi, I guess.
2: Oh, okay.
0: Sorry.
1: Hi.
2: Get the whole family in there, yeah.
0: Yeah, we're coming back home from work, so.
2: Well, thanks for being on Liveline, everybody.
0: Perfect. Thank you so much.
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0: Hello, Liveline. Who's this?
1: Sandy.
0: Sandy?
1: Yes.
0: Where are you calling from?
1: Hyannis, Mass.
0: Oh, what do you want to hear, Sandy?
1: I want to hear Temperature by Sean Paul.
0: Oh, that's a great party song. One of our most requested throwbacks. Why do you want to hear it?
1: I don't know. I just really like that song.
0: And you're sad about the temperature on Cape Cod.
1: Exactly, what it's going to turn into.
0: Oh, yeah, with the big nor'easter coming. You see all the people from Nantucket, Martha's Vineyard hopping on the ferry to get away from it?
1: Absolutely.
0: I don't know what's going to happen. It's pretty scary, though. Apparently, it's going to be really, really bad. And then it'll be like every other...
1: I'm not going anywhere until it's fine.
0: Well, years pass, you know, they say, oh, it can't be that bad. And then they're always right. Nothing ever happens. It's, you know, like an inch of rain or something.
1: Yeah, well, they're talking almost 6 inches for us.
0: Well, 6 inches isn't a lot, depending on who you ask.
1: Well, that's...

0: appreciate it. At the end of every show, we count down our big three most requested songs, and we're going to do our number one song next. We already played it once. We'll do it again, and then we'll do it again, and again, and again later on, because it's just so huge, from the number one movie of the year. Any guesses at what that is? Just a few minutes. Now, though,
1: Secret Sound.
0: Your chance to win. If you are first to call us correctly identifying what this sound is, we played it last hour and last night. I can't believe we didn't get a winner. Here are your clues, though. It involves travel. Oh, now we'll get it. Okay, a couple more times. Something moving and travel. Secret Sound, call now. 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
2: That's right.
0: You're a winner. Congratulations. Who's this?
1: Jessica.
0: Jessica, where are you calling from?
1: Texas.
0: Do you do a lot of traveling?
1: No.
0: Oh, well, that's good, because we don't have any prize related to that to give away anyways, but a Liveline trophy is coming to your house. Hang on so we can get your address.
1: Thank you.
0: We'll have a brand new Secret Sound tomorrow night, same times. Tell all your friends, okay?
1: Thank you.

1 hour and a half ago, Countdown Chris was here with the Streaming Super 6. Every Thursday night, he's on to talk about the most streamed songs in North America. Choose in Texas has been number one almost the entire year. And there's finally a new girl on top. She's going to be around for a while. Her name's Adela, with her pink hair, 22 years old from Slovakia. Listen to the words of Nicole.

0: 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My name's Mason. This is Liveline. Hi, what do you want to hear?
1: Can you do Back That Ass Up by Juvenile?
0: Oh my gosh, it's one of those nights, huh?
1: It is.
0: How'd you think of that song?
1: I don't know. I have a wedding to go to this weekend, and years ago, I backed my ass up at a wedding, so it just came to mind.
0: Years ago, I used to DJ weddings, and we always played this, and people went crazy.
1: Absolutely.
0: You
1: think it's a good song.
0: Kind of inappropriate, because there's lots of kids at those things, but even the kids are like, Mommy, look at me!
1: That's why you just teach them how to do it.
0: Teach the kids how to back that ass up.
1: That's right.
0: What's your name? Where are you calling from?
1: My name's Danielle. I'm calling from White Pine, Michigan.
0: Danielle, I think I'm going to be canceled for what I just said.
1: Uh-oh.
0: You'll defend me, right?
1: Absolutely. I have your back. Everybody's weird in their own way.
0: All right, here's your song. Thanks for calling Liveline. Start backing it up.
1: Thank you.

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9: I'm just kidding, I don't talk like that. What do you want to hear?
10: I'll do Earrings by Malcolm Todd, if that's possible.
9: Yeah, absolutely. How about we play it right now?
10: Oh, that'd be beautiful. I'm such a big Malcolm Todd fan right now. I love that song.
9: Okay.
10: I love him so much. Like, he is my top artist right now, or like, wow, for the past year.
9: He's really attractive, too.
10: Yes, he's beautiful.
9: You see him, he performed with his shirt off.
10: Yes, he always performs with his shirt off, and he looks beautiful.
9: Were you licking the screen?
10: I mean, I was close to it. Very close.
9: Some other things. What's your name? Where are you calling from?
10: Colleen. I'm Colchester, Vermont.
9: Colleen calling from Colchester.
10: Yes.
9: All right. Have a great night. Here's your song. Thanks for calling Lifeline.
10: Thank you so much. Bye.

0: 1041. Hello, Liveline. What do you want to hear?
1: Sorry, Miss Jackson.
0: Oh, Miss Jackson. Yeah, great song. What's your name?
1: Arissa, and my husband Frank is. We're calling from Red Lake, Minnesota.
0: And what's going on tonight?
1: Nothing. We're just out cruising, listening to the radio station.
0: You got any big plans for the first weekend of fall?
1: No, just probably spend time with the family.
0: Get ready for the cold weather. It's coming soon. I hate to say it.
1: Yeah.
0: Get on the sweater and light up the fire. Thanks for calling Liveline.

0: 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Hello, Liveline. Who's this?
1: Hey there, Mason. This is Corbin.
0: What do you want to hear, Corbin?
1: Can you play Cry For Me by The Weeknd?
0: Oh, absolutely. Where are you calling from?
1: College Station.
0: Texas. What are you doing tonight?
1: Oh, just heading home from a restaurant. We're supposed to do karaoke, but they didn't have the screen up and running, so...
0: No, it's probably for the best. Who wants to hear all those drunk people stumble their words and embarrass themselves?
1: Yeah, well.
0: Well, here's your song, and thanks for calling Liveline.
1: Awesome, thank you. I can't

0: Can you do 8 in L.A.?
1: Oh, by Adele.
0: Yeah.
1: What is it about this song that people love so much? It kind of came out of nowhere. Of course, it's viral on TikTok. Now, this one and Nicole Kidman are both top 10 on Spotify in the world.
0: Yeah, no, I just don't like it. It gets 2016 vibes.
1: Uh-huh. That's what everybody's saying. What's your name?
0: My name's Mariah.
1: Mariah. Where are you calling from?
0: College Station, Texas.
1: Now, how old were you in 2016, 10 years ago?
0: I was 17.
1: Wow. I was 15. So, yeah, those are the glory days.
0: Yeah, of course.
1: Let's play the song now, and thanks for calling Liveline. Hopefully we get more requests for it.

0: My name's Mason. Thank you for being here tonight. We hope you're here tomorrow as well, because Taylor Swift has new music. Oh my gosh, we love when stuff like this happens and everybody gets excited about it. Big pop culture moments, because it gives us a purpose, something to talk to and bring lots of people together, put a smile on their face and get them around the radio like they used to do in the old days. Hey, kid, you buy the record? Oh, sit around the record player. What was it, Joe Biden, when he was running for president, I think in 2020, he said, we need to get back to doing things with the family and, you know, watching TV and gathering around the record player. It's like, the record player, you know, no matter what you voted for, that's just ridiculous. But we hope you gather around the radio tonight. It's a family affair. Your shout outs, dedications. Throwback Thursday continues in about 15 minutes. We got a whole hour of all those great songs from the past. Call us up right now. I promise we'll answer and we'll put you on the air. 85 Live Line. 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

0: 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Hello, live line. What do you want to hear?
1: Hey, Nathan. How's it going? Oh, my gosh. You answered. anything from Somber would be great.
0: Anything from Somber?
1: Yeah.
0: All right. How about Undressed?
1: Yeah. Perfect. Perfect.
0: I have more questions. Can you take it off speakerphone, though? It sounds like you're 10 feet away.
1: Yes. I'm taking it off.
0: All right. I love when girls say that. There we go.
2: Gotcha.
0: What's your name?
2: Vanessa.
0: Vanessa, where are you from?
2: Susie Green, Ontario. We just had dinner with Nona because she's almost 90. So whatever Nona wants is what we're doing this weekend.
0: Wow, whatever Nona wants, Nona gets.
2: Pretty much.
0: That song is about 90 years old. I'm sure she knows it.
2: Probably.
0: And what do you like about Somber?
2: Very good singer. Very good singer, she
0: says. Oh, I thought she'd be, he's tall and he's hot.
2: She hasn't been to a concert yet, so I'm hoping to take her.
0: Oh, yeah, he does a perfect
2: to her first
0: show.
2: Concert.
0: She'd love it.
2: Yeah, right. For sure.
0: Thanks for calling Liveline. Have a great night.
2: Thank you.

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1: My name's Mason. This is all about you, though. Call or text 85 Live Line. What would you like to hear?
2: Can I hear Viva La Vida?
1: By Coldplay, yeah, 18 years ago.
2: Yeah.
1: What's your name?
2: Kate.
1: Kate, where are you from?
2: Madison.
1: Madison, New York, Wisconsin, Florida.
2: Wisconsin.
1: Wow, that's great. What are you doing?
2: I'm driving home. I was hanging out with friends during activities.
1: Yeah, well, this is a good song now to wrap up the day.
2: Yeah.
1: As we look back on the summer gone by, now we're in fall, and this just sounds like cold weather to me.

0: Live Line Rewind Throwbacks. What would you like to hear?
1: Hi. Can you play Just Give Me a Reason by Pink?
0: I would love to. Why do you want to hear that?
1: I just really like that song.
0: Me too. What's your name?
1: Elena Dahl.
0: And where are you calling from?
1: Park Rapids, Minnesota.
0: What's going on tonight? I hear people in the background. Is that just the radio, or are you with your friends or something?
1: It's just the radio.
0: Oh, okay. Are you all by yourself?
1: Yeah.
0: This is one of those...
1: I just left a volleyball game.
0: Oh, cool. How'd you do?
1: Well, I didn't play.
0: Oh, just watch.
1: Yeah.
0: Gotcha. This is one of those really good fall time songs, late at night, all by yourself.
1: Exactly.
0: Here it is. Back to 2013. Thanks for calling Liveline.
1: Yeah.
0: Bye.

0: 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What do you want to hear?
1: Yeah, I was wondering if you guys could play the original Slim Shady.
0: Oh, by Eminem. We played it earlier tonight. Somebody else called for it. Yeah, they beat you to it.
1: Ladies, Green Day, Time Your Life.
0: Oh, yes. Gosh, this is three songs in a row now. Very nostalgic, emotional, looking back at the past. Who's this?
1: This is Justin.
0: Justin, why is that song special to you?
1: It's just a good song.
0: Are you sad that summer's over?
1: Yep.
0: And what do you got planned for fall?
1: Nothing, just working.
0: Oh, okay. Who's that with you?
1: My wife.
0: Well, I hope you too have the time of your life and make lots of happy memories as the world keeps spinning. And thanks for calling Lightline.
1: Thank you.

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1: Could you play No Scrubs by TLC?
0: Every single day we get somebody who requests that. Yes, who's this?
1: Layla Bergren.
0: And where are you calling from?
1: I'm on my way back to my house.
0: What city and state is that?
1: Oh,

0: Grand Forks, North Dakota.
1: What street do you live on? No, I'm just kidding. What are you doing tonight?
0: Just getting back from my grandpa's little birthday party.
1: His little birthday party?
0: Yeah, he turned 76 today.
1: Oh, not 6'7"?
0: No.
1: Wouldn't that be terrible for him? All the kids, the grandkids.
2: 6'7"! Happy birthday, Grandpa! 6'7".
1: Oh. All right, here's your song. Thanks for calling Live Line.
0: Thank you.

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10: Could you play Blurry Face?
9: Blurry Face. Well, that's actually the name of an album. 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I bet you're thinking of Stressed Out.
10: Oh, yeah, Stressed Out. 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
9: Stressed Out, yes.
10: Okay, yeah. can you do that one?
9: 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What's your name?
10: My name's Barrett, and I'm calling from Effingham, Kansas.
9: Oh, effing. Are you effing crazy?
10: No.
9: Effingham. No, I'm just kidding. Here's your song. Thanks for calling Liveline.

0: Redline Rewind. What do you want to hear?
1: Can you play 9 to 5 by Dolly Parton?
0: Yeah, that song's still big. You know, a lot of radio stations did their little tribute for a couple days after she died. And now it's been, like, what, 3 weeks? And we're still getting loads of requests for this one song.
1: Well, I actually work 9 to 5. It's just at night.
0: 9 to 5 a.m.?
1: Yeah.
0: That's terrible.
1: Like,
0: I'm sorry.
1: 9 to 5 in the morning.
0: Oh, the night shift. So at least there's nobody to bother you, right?
1: Right.
0: What's your name? Where are you from?
1: Oh, I'm Jennifer. I'm from Elmira, New York.
0: All right. Thanks for being on Lagline.
1: Awesome. Thank you.

0: 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Live. What do you want to hear?
1: Can I hear
2: OMG
1: by Usher?
0: Absolutely. What's your name?
1: Esteban.
0: Where are you calling from?
1: Kingston, Ontario. I was driving around town.
0: Just by yourself?
1: Yeah, no, I just picked up my son from his basketball practice.
0: Oh, okay. You're going to turn it up really, really loud.
1: All right, we'll do.
0: These are three really good songs. What were you doing in 2010?
1: Oh, 2010, I was dating my now wife.
0: Oh, well, that's nice. And everybody said it wouldn't last.
1: Right?
0: No, I'm... All right, let's get your song on. Thanks for calling Lifeline.
1: Thank you.
0: Bye, man. DJ Dr. Fox takes over the next three songs, beat to beat, back to back, all from 2010. Call or text us. We'll put you on the radio, 85.

0: Wave 104.1, the golden era of pop music. Thanks again to Dr. Fox for the 2010 edition of our Throwback Thursday trifecta. We'll do it again 1 week from tonight with a different year. Meanwhile, Big Three Countdown. Tonight's most requested songs is next. We've got room for one more call. Hello.
1: Oh, I'm not sure. Maybe some Britney Spears, maybe one more time.
0: Oh, yeah. We were talking about her earlier tonight because that was produced by a guy named Max Martin. In fact, that was his first number one song.
1: It's a great song.
0: And now it's 2026, and he is producing more number ones for Taylor Swift, who has a brand new track coming out tomorrow.
1: That's awesome.
0: Are you a Swiftie?
1: I just love going and listening to it and hearing the radio and in the elevator and knowing that it's a classic now.
0: Hell yeah.
1: I am not a Swiftie, but she does have great music.
0: All right, well, that's okay. What's your name? Where are you from?
1: My name is Latasha. I'm from Topeka.
0: Thanks for calling Liveline. Here's your song, 1998.
1: Thank you.

0: 2-1. The final requests have been tabulated.
1: Now.
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2: All right, we started playing Earrings by Malcolm Todd like 3 months ago. It was huge on Shazam, Spotify. Nobody in radio was playing it, and we were on it early. So I thought, oh, we're going to have him on the show, right? Because we're like the discoverers of him, even though he's been out for a couple of years now. So now all this time has gone by. We still haven't had him on the show, but the record label confirmed with us today that we're going to go backstage with him this weekend, but we're not allowed to interview him. We can get a picture with him, and we can talk to him, but we're not allowed to record it. That doesn't make any sense. I'm from the media. This is ridiculous. But I don't care. No, I'm not upset about it at all. Earrings, number 3, most requested. And if he was here, I'm sure he would

0: It's the most requested. It's the best. The people's. It's all that. It's number one.
1: Just play it, man.
2: First time I saw this video, I didn't realize that Steve Harrington, a.k.a. Joe Keery, a.k.a. the guy from Stranger Things, he's the leader walking around. And he looks like he's 100 years old now. Tame Impala, Loser, number one.

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Fall is here. Everything's changing. The weather, the music. Some really good stuff coming out. We're excited to play, including new Taylor Swift tomorrow. The deluxe encore edition of The Life of a Showgirl. Four new tracks. My name's Mason. Thanks for being who you are and for being here with us. Surround yourself with good

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0: Captain's log, stardate 2713.5. In the distant reaches of our galaxy, we have made an astonishing discovery. Earth-type radio signals coming from a planet which apparently is an exact duplicate of the Earth. It seems impossible, but there it is.
1: Come on in!

0: What do you want to hear?
1: Well, what song do you want to hear?
2: Can you play Earrings by Malcolm Todd, please?
0: Yes, I can. What's your name?
2: My name's Aubriana.
0: Where are you calling from, Aubriana?
2: I'm calling from Deeper Falls, Minnesota.
0: Do you like him as a person, too, or do you just like the song?
2: I just like the song.
0: Oh, do you know anything about Malcolm Todd?
2: No, not really.
0: Have you seen what he looks like?
2: Yeah, I think so.
0: Do you think he's attractive?
2: No, not really.
0: He's pretty average, eh?
2: I guess so.
0: That seems to be the thing now. People see these guys and they wear Walmart clothes and everybody's like, oh my God, he's the hottest thing I've ever seen.
2: I guess so.
0: He's got a lot of really good music, though. And his sister, Audrey Hobart's also a singer. She has some pretty good songs, too. You know her?
2: No, I don't.
0: Oh, that's all right. This is our number 2 request last night. We'll play it now. Thanks for calling Lifeline.
2: Okay, thanks.

0: Live line, who sings it?
1: What song? Sorry, is this song right now?
0: Yeah, who sings it?
1: Oh, my God. I know this, too. 1 second. Is it Cataluna?
2: That's right.
0: Oh, my goodness. I can't believe we have a winner. That is such an obscure song, but still sounds great. What's your name?
1: My name is Megan.
0: Megan, where are you calling from?
1: I'm calling from Steinbach, Manitoba.
0: Manitoba, Megan, you've won a fabulous Live Line Mason trophy, which you'll have at your house in the next couple of weeks. Congratulations.
1: Thank you.
0: Very nice job. Do you have any memories with that song?
1: Probably nothing that I want to put on the radio. I think I was 19 that year. So.
0: Oh, yeah. You don't want to relive those days.
1: I mean, sometimes I do, but not the morning.
0: Yeah. Well, hang on. We'll get your address.
1: Thank you, my friend. Have a great day.
3: Dubstep In with Mason. For no apparent reason.
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1: Wondering if I could listen to Birds of a Feather by Billie Eilish.
0: Oh, yes. One of the biggest songs of the past 10 years. I never get tired of it. Who's this?
1: Lily.
0: Lily, where are you calling from?
1: I'm calling from Illinois, Peoria.
0: Ooh, what are you doing? Sounds like you're in the car. Are you driving around?
1: Yeah, I am, but I'm kind of parked right now because I'm not trying to get to a record even.
0: Well, that's good. You're very responsible. Have you eaten dinner yet?
1: Yeah, actually, I have.
0: Oh, what'd you have?
1: I went to McDonald's.
0: Oh, there's nothing wrong with that.
1: I got their new meal, and it's
0: too bad. All right, well, there's nothing wrong with that. Just depends on when they make it, too, I guess. But here's your song, and thanks for calling Live Line.
1: All right, thank you.

0: 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What do you want to hear?
1: Can you play Pink Pony Go by Chapel Roan?
0: Yes, the song that we were just talking about, everybody being sick of. But not you, huh? You still love it?
1: I love it. It's my favorite song.
0: How? Why? What do you like so much about it?
1: Everything.
0: You can't even think. There's too many things.
1: It really is.
0: What's your name? Where are you calling from?
1: My name is Nexi, and I'm calling from Ord, Nebraska.
0: Okay, well, here's your song, and thanks for calling Live Line.

0: 4-1. Hello, Liveline. What do you want to hear?
1: Can I hear Mockingbird?
0: By Eminem. By Eminem. Yeah, every single night Eminem. We get a request for that. It's crazy why people love it so much.
1: Yeah, Eminem was my dad's favorite rapper.
0: Every dad's favorite rapper. Even the ones who don't like rap, they like Eminem.
1: Oh, yeah.
0: He wrote so many songs about being a father, too, and I think that's why he's so relatable, especially this song, you know, being famous and having a wife that wasn't very supportive because she's in and out of jail and raising two little girls. It's just the perfect track for anybody in that position.
1: Yeah, I like to think of the roles reversed because my dad wasn't really in my life, but my mom was.
0: Oh.
1: And I have a lot of younger siblings.
0: Well, let's play this right now, and thank you for calling Liveline. We're all thinking about it.

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0: Mason, Throwback Thursday, all those great songs, your requests from the past, stay tuned. It's also new music from Taylor Swift, Eve. That's right, about a year ago, The Life of a Showgirl came out, really, really good album, and The Fate of Ophelia became like her biggest debut ever as a lead single. And now, tomorrow, The Life of a Showgirl, The Encore, comes out with four new songs, one of which is called Patient Zero. She teased us with a clip of the music video, and it's really, really good. So we're excited tomorrow night to have that for you, and it's all done by Max Martin and Shellback, who created not only the greatest songs of her career, but so many other massive stars like Britney Spears, Rihanna, The Weeknd, Katy Perry, and so many more. Literally since 1998, he's just been putting out banger after banger. Whatever you want to hear tonight, give us a call, shoot us a text. I promise we'll pick up and put you on the air because this is a live show. 85-LIVELINE is the number. That's 85-LIVELINE. Welcome in.
1: I can't believe how many cool people are at this party.
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1: Hi, can I hear Skater Boy?
0: Avril Lavigne, absolutely. Who's this?
1: Adeline.
0: Adeline for Avril.
1: Yep.
0: And why do you want to hear that?
1: It's just a really good song. Yeah. I like it.
0: Do you know how old it is?
1: No.
0: Take a guess. What year did it come out?
1: 1999.
0: Oh, yeah, that's a good guess. Actually, 2002.
1: All right. 24 years ago.
0: Where are you calling from?
1: Elmira, New York.
0: Elmira, great. Here's your song. Thanks for calling Live Line. Her first hit.

0: 941. Instant request, live line. What do you want to hear?
1: Hey, can you play Ain't in L.A. by Adele?
0: Oh, yeah. What is it about that song? It's like blowing up now.
1: Yeah, my wife loves that song.
0: What's her name?
1: Her name is Mariah.
0: And who are you? Where are you guys from?
1: And I'm Christian. We're in College Station. We're actually at Century Square right now.
0: Nice. Any big plans tonight or this weekend?
1: No, I have to work tomorrow.
0: Oh. Let's party like it's 1999 then.
1: Yes, sir.
0: Get it over with. And then tomorrow you can go back to work and be miserable again. Ah! Have a great night. Thanks for calling Live Line.
1: All right. You too. Thank you.

0: 1041. Hello, Liveline. What do you want to hear?
1: Could I hear Million Dollar Baby?
0: Oh, Tommy Richmond. Yes, that song was so big. Once high on the charts, now it's in everybody's hearts.
1: I know. It's been forever. I forgot about it there for a little bit, but it's really good.
0: Even when it first came out, it sounded like something from 20 years ago.
1: It really did. It had

0: 2.5 years ago. Hello, Liveline.
1: Hi, listen, I have to say, that makes you, you must be 25 because you weren't around in the 80s?
0: I wasn't around in the 90s either.
1: Oh, no.
0: I think because it's New Year's Eve, I should tell you how old I am.
1: Yeah, tell me.
0: I will tell you next year.
1: It's okay, you know, if you're only in your 20s.
0: Well, I'm only 12. No, I'm just kidding. But call back next year, a.k.a. tomorrow, and I'll let you know.
1: Okay, I just wanted to say, hopefully in the year 2021, we'll meet sometime.
0: Yeah, and when I get to a legal age, we can do all kinds of stuff. All right, Marilyn, have a great night. Thanks for calling Liveline.
1: Okay.
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0: 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Hello.
1: Hey, Mason, let's run them down here. At number 6 this week is The Killers with Mr. Brightside. 5 is Olivia Rodrigo's Stupid Song. Number 4 is Baby Wow, Carol G. 3, Malcolm Todd with Earrings. Shoes in Texas, Ella Langley drops down to number 2 this week, making way for our brand new number 1 most streamed. It's Adela. Nicole Kidman.
0: Is the song called Nicole Kidman, or is it Adela sung by Nicole Kidman?
1: Yeah, that's the confusing part. Oprah Umar, something like that. By the way, she has another song. It's like number 10 right now. Ain't in L.A., but Nicole Kidman is number 1. So she's really on fire with her pink hair.
0: She's going to be so good. Her videos are incredible. She's 22 and comes from Slovakia.
1: Oh, yeah. She is awesome.
0: And we'll play the song right now. Chris, back with you next week. Thanks a lot.

0: 1041. Hello, Lifeline. What do you want to hear?
1: Hi, do you think you can play Party in the USA?
0: By Miley Cyrus. Yes, I will play that. Who's this?
1: Oh, this is Lily.
0: Lily, where are you calling from?
1: Probably calling from Calexico, California.
0: What are you doing tonight?
1: Just came back from volleyball practice after I made the team.
0: Oh, yeah. Well, this is a good song to celebrate. Have a little party in the CAR. Thanks for calling Lifeline.
1: Thanks.

0: Line. Hello, Live Line. What do you want to hear?
1: Hey, Nathan. Something somber.
0: Okay, yeah. Back to Friends, Undressed, Homewrecker.
1: Sure. Okay, no, let's go back to Friends. Yeah.
0: Oh, okay. What's your name? Where are you calling from?
1: CJ from way up north.
0: Way up north where? What city and state? We're on everywhere.
1: Bermidji.
0: Bermidji?
1: Minnesota.
0: Yeah, it really is going brr, chilly, yeah, dark outside, fall weather's here, 57 degrees.
1: It's my birthday yesterday, I can't cry anymore.
0: Oh, well, happy birthday. How old are you?
1: Well, I appreciate that. It was yesterday, halfway in between 30 and 40.
0: All right, well, that's a good year.
1: Yes, sir.
0: Make the best of it. Thanks for calling Lightline. Here's your song.
1: Thanks, Mason.

0: 1. Hey, Liveline, what do you want to hear?
1: Hi, I would love to hear some Too Sweet by Jose.
0: Oh, yeah, we haven't played that since yesterday.
1: Oh, yeah, well, I called last night and I was literally 30 seconds too late.
0: Oh, you're the one who called at the end of the show?
1: Yes, I did.
0: Oh, that was a great call. Yeah, at least we really get that in there, but you're here now. We have 3.5 hours left, so I think that's enough time to get you on the air.
1: Okay, so is that okay?
0: No, sorry, we can't do it.
1: Oh,
0: no, I'm just kidding. You're on now. What's your name? Where are you from?
1: Penny Valentine from Winnipeg, NV. I'd love to shout out Ada, Brianna, my Uncle Dale, and everyone who's just having a great night in Winnipeg.
0: And everybody in the whole country, the whole world, right?
1: Yes.
0: Thanks for calling Liveline. You're too sweet.
1: Made a random

0: 41. Secret Sound is next, your chance to win. Meanwhile, Throwback Thursday requests, keep them coming. Hello.
1: Yeah, so I'm wondering if you guys could play Stereo Slim Shady by Eminem.
0: Okay, who's this?
1: Ivan.
0: Ivan?
1: Yep.
0: Where are you calling from?
1: Geneva, Indiana.
0: Geneva. What are you doing tonight?
1: I'm going to go to the fair tonight.
0: You're going to the fair?
1: In Boston.
0: Oh, and what part are you most excited about?
1: The food.
0: Do they usually have some really special stuff, or is it just all fried everything?
1: Just fried everything.
0: Yeah. Fried ice cream, fried onion rings, of course, fried salad. And they'd make you feel a little less guilty about it.
1: Oh, yeah.
0: Well, have a great time. Thanks for calling Liveline. Welcome to fall.
1: Thank you.
0: Bye.

0: name's Mason. Thank you for being here tonight. Obviously, Britney Spears, Christina Aguilera were like the hottest things 26 years ago. Imagine if that song came out now and he's roasting people like Sabrina Carpenter and Taylor Swift. Oh my gosh, with social media, he would have people outside of his house with pitchforks. Time now for the
1: secret sound.
0: All right, this is the same one from yesterday. You just got to be first to call us, correctly identifying what it is. Listen closely. It involves something moving on something. Don't guess that it's somebody slurping. It's nothing like that. Call now and win, or guess. Try to win. 85-LIVELINE. That's 85-LIVELINE.
1: Turn it up to 11. LIVELINE. Maybe 12. Yeah, 12 sounds good. Want to try 13?
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0: No, and we still don't have a winner, but we're going to play this out again next hour. Along with a new clue. Meanwhile, The Cure, Olivia Rodrigo, our fifth most

104.1. You know when you have a food, and you're like, oh, this is really good. I wish I knew what the ingredients were. And then you realize, oh, it doesn't matter. It tastes delicious. Well, that's like this song. I don't know a single phrase in Spanish except for hola. I can count to 10. This is the number one song in the world, number 3 on Spotify and

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1: Calling so he doesn't go back.
2: You already know. This is Quinn calling from Falmouth, Massachusetts on Y101.
0: Oh, my gosh. All the regulars are here tonight. It's fabulous.
2: We want to hear I Need a Girl, Part 2 by Diddy.
0: Oh, gosh. No, we can't play Diddy. How about somebody else?
2: Oh, my word. What about Kanye?
0: Well, you're picking all the canceled people. You want some R. Kelly, too?
2: Oh, my freaking word. How about Tonight?
0: By Hot Shell Ray?
2: It's been a really, really messed up week.
0: 7 days of torture, 7 days of bitter, and my girlfriend was cheating on me. Wow.
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0: Yeah, from 15 years ago. Why do you want to hear that song?
2: Because this is Quinn calling from Falmouth, Massachusetts.
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0: What are you doing tonight?
2: My friends are planning to go up to UMass Amherst.
0: What are they going to do there? Is that where they go to school, or are they going to visit some friends?
2: Not some friends, some girls.
0: Oh, one of those nights.
2: So that's why we need the Diddy song playing.
0: No Diddy. No Diddy. How about some baby oil?
2: Oh, my... Oh, sorry. Nope. I don't mean to swear.
0: Can't say that. Hey, let's play your song, okay? Thanks for calling Liveline.
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My name's Mason. You just got to be first to call us, correctly identifying the title artist of this massive hit song off the very first note. Listen closely. Okay, we need the title and the artist. 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
1: Yeah, it's the Party Rock Anthem by LMFAO.
2: Yes.
0: OMG, you got it. Who is this?
1: This is Ruben.
0: Ruben, where are you calling from?
1: From Hastings.
0: Nebraska. Now I'm rooting for Ruben, because now you've got a live line trophy coming to your house. Have that in the next 2 weeks. Hang on so we can get your address, Ruben.
1: Awesome. Thank you so much.
0: Sounds like you got somebody to celebrate with you.
1: Say hi. Yeah, my daughter wants to say hi.
3: Hi.
1: We've been listening to you for a couple of months, and they've always wanted to call in. So
0: Well, not only did you call in, you won. That's the best.
1: My son wants to say hi, I guess.
0: Oh, okay.
1: Sorry.
0: Hi. Get the whole family in there, yeah.
1: Yeah, we're coming back home from work, so.
0: Well, thanks for being on Live Line, everybody.
1: Perfect. Thank you so much.

0: Hello, Liveline. Who's this?
1: Sandy.
0: Sandy?
1: Yes.
0: Where are you calling from?
1: Hyannis, Mass.
0: Oh, what do you want to hear, Sandy?
1: I want to hear Temperature by Sean Paul.
0: Oh, that's a great party song. One of our most requested throwbacks. Why do you want to hear it?
1: I don't know. I just really like that song.
0: And you're sad about the temperature on Cape Cod.
1: Exactly. What it's going to turn into.
0: Oh, yeah, with the big nor'easter coming. You see all the people from Nantucket, Martha's Vineyard hopping on the ferry to get away from it?
1: Absolutely.
0: I don't know what's going to happen. It's pretty scary, though. Apparently, it's going to be really, really bad. And then it'll be like every other...
1: I'm not going anywhere, so that's fine.
0: Well, years past, you know, they say, oh, it can't be that bad. And then they're always right. Nothing ever happens. It's, you know, like an inch of rain or something.
1: Yeah, well, they're talking almost 6 inches for us.
0: Well, 6 inches isn't a lot, depending on who you ask.
1: Well, that's...

0: appreciated. At the end of every show, we count down our big three most requested songs, and we're going to do our number one song next. We already played it once. We'll do it again, and then we'll do it again and again and again later on, because it's just so huge, from the number one movie of the year. Any guesses at what that is? Just a few minutes. Now, though,
1: secret sound.
0: Your chance to win. If you are first to call us correctly identifying what this sound is, we played it last hour and last night. I can't believe we didn't get a winner. Here are your clues, though. It involves travel. Oh, now we'll get it. Okay, a couple more times. Something moving and travel. Secret sound, call now. You might be a winner on Live National Radio, 85 Liveline. 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
1: Yo, winner, congratulations. Who's this?
2: Jessica.
1: Jessica, where are you calling from?
2: Texas.
1: Do you do a lot of traveling?
2: No.
1: Oh, well, that's good. We don't have any prize related to that to give away anyways, but a Liveline trophy is coming to your house. Hang on so we can get your address.
2: Thank you.
1: 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Tell all your friends, okay?

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Hour and a half ago, Countdown Chris was here with the Streaming Super 6. Every Thursday night, he's on to talk about the most streamed songs in North America. Choosin' Texas has been number one almost the entire year. And there's finally a new girl on top. She's going to be around for a while. Her name's Adela, with her pink hair, 22 years old from Slovakia. Listen to the words of Nicole.

0: My name's Mason. This is Live Line. Hi, what do you want to hear?
1: Can you do Back That Ass Up by Juvenile?
0: Oh, my gosh. It's one of those nights, huh?
1: It is.
0: How'd you think of that song?
1: I don't know. I have a wedding to go to this weekend, and years ago, I backed my ass up at a wedding, so it just came to mind.
0: Years ago, I used to DJ weddings, and we always played this, and people went crazy.
1: Absolutely. It's a good song.
0: Kind of inappropriate, because there's lots of kids at those things, but even the kids are like, Mommy, look at me!
1: That's why you just teach them how to do it.
0: Teach the kids how to back that ass up.
1: That's right.
0: What's your name? Where are you calling from?
1: My name's Danielle. I'm calling from White Pine, Michigan.
0: Danielle, I think I'm going to be canceled for what I just said.
1: Uh-oh.
0: You'll defend me, right?
1: Absolutely. I have your back. Everybody's weird in their own way.
0: All right, here's your song. Thanks for calling Live Line. Start backing it up.
1: Thank you.

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1: I'm Captain Nathaniel Roche from Woodbury. 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
11: I'm just kidding, I don't talk like that. What do you want to hear?
12: I'll do Earrings by Malcolm Todd, if that's possible.
11: Yeah, absolutely. How about we play it right now?
12: Oh, that'd be beautiful. I'm such a big Malcolm Todd fan right now. I love that song.
10: Okay.
12: I love him so much. Like, he is my top artist right now, or like, wow, for the past year.
11: He's really attractive, too.
12: Yes, he's beautiful.
11: You see him, he performed with his shirt off.
12: Yes, he always performs with his shirt off, and he looks beautiful.
11: Were you licking the screen?
12: I mean, I was close to it. Very close.
11: Some other things. What's your name? Where are you calling from?
12: Colleen. I'm Colchester, Vermont.
11: Colleen calling from Colchester.
12: Yes.
11: All right. Have a great night. Here's your song. Thanks for calling Lifeline.
12: Thank you so much.
11: Bye-bye.

0: 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Hello, Liveline. What do you want to hear?
1: Sorry, Miss Jackson.
0: Oh, Miss Jackson. Yeah, great song. What's your name?
1: Marissa, and my husband, Frank, is. We're calling from Red Lake, Minnesota.
0: And what's going on tonight?
1: Nothing. We're just out cruising, listening to the radio station.
0: You got any big plans for the first weekend of fall?
1: No, just probably spend time with the family.
0: Get ready for the cold weather. It's coming soon. I hate to say it.
1: Yeah.
0: Get on the sweater and light up the fire. Thanks for calling Liveline.
1: Okay.

0: line? Who's this?
1: Hey there, Mason. This is Corbin.
0: What do you want to hear, Corbin?
1: Can you play Cry For Me by The Weeknd?
0: Oh, absolutely. Where are you calling from?
1: College Station.
0: Texas. What are you doing tonight?
1: Oh, just heading home from a restaurant. We're supposed to do karaoke, but they didn't have the screen up and running, so...
0: Oh, no, it's probably for the best. Who wants to hear all those drunk people stumble their words and embarrass themselves?
1: Yeah, well,
0: that was fun. Well, here's your song, and thanks for calling Live Line.
1: Awesome, thank you. Bye.

0: 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Hello, Lagline. What do you want to hear?
1: Can you do 8 in L.A.?
0: Oh, by Adela.
1: Yeah.
0: What is it about this song that people love so much? It kind of came out of nowhere. Of course, it's viral on TikTok. Now this one and Nicole Kidman are both top 10 on Spotify in the world.
1: Yeah, no, I just don't like it. It gets 2016 vibes.
0: Uh-huh. That's what everybody's saying. What's your name?
1: My name's Mariah.
0: Where are you calling from?
1: College Station, Texas.
0: Now, how old were you in 2016, 10 years ago?
1: I was 16 or 17.
0: Wow. I was 15. So, yeah, those are the glory days.
1: Yeah, of course.
0: Let's play the song now, and thanks for calling Lagline. Hopefully we get more requests for it.

0: my name's Mason. Thank you for being here tonight. We hope you're here tomorrow as well, because Taylor Swift has new music. Oh my gosh, we love when stuff like this happens and everybody gets excited about it, big pop culture moments, because it gives us a purpose, something to talk to and bring lots of people together, put a smile on their face and get them around the radio like they used to do in the old days. Hey, kids, you buy a record, oh, sit around the record player. What was it, Joe Biden, when he was running for president, I think in 2020, he said, we need to get back to doing things with the family and, you know, watching TV and gathering around the record player. It's like, the record player, you know, no matter what you voted for, that's just ridiculous. But we hope you gather around the radio tonight. It's a family affair. Your shout outs, dedications. Throwback Thursday continues in about 15 minutes. We got a whole hour of all those great songs from the past. Call us up right now. I promise we'll answer and we'll put you on the air. 85 Liveline. That's 85 Liveline.
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0: 1041. Hello, Liveline. What do you want to hear?
1: Hey, Nathan. How's it going? Oh, my gosh, he answered. Yeah, anything from Somber would be great.
0: Anything from Somber?
1: Yeah.
0: All right. How about Undressed?
1: Yeah. Perfect. Perfect.
0: I have more questions. Can you take it off speakerphone, though? It sounds like you're 10 feet away.
1: Yes, I'm taking it off.
0: All right. I love when girls say that. There we go.
2: We got you.
0: What's your name?
2: Vanessa.
0: Vanessa, where are you from?
2: Susie Green, Ontario. We just had dinner with Nona because she's almost 90. So whatever Nona wants is what we're doing this weekend.
0: Wow. Whatever Nona wants, Nona gets.
2: Pretty much.
0: That song is about 90 years old. I'm sure she knows it.
2: Probably.
0: And what do you like about Somber?
2: Very good singer. Very good singer, she said.
0: Oh, I thought she'd be, he's tall and he's hot.
2: Let's she hasn't been to a concert yet, so I'm hoping to take her to
0: Oh, yeah, he does a perfect
2: her
0: show.
2: First concert.
0: She'd love it.
2: Yeah, right. For sure.
0: Thanks for calling Liveline. Have a great night.
2: Thank you.

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1: My name's Mason. This is all about you, though. Call or text 85 Live Line. What would you like to hear?
2: Can I hear Viva La Vida?
1: By Coldplay, yeah, 18 years ago.
2: Yeah.
1: What's your name?
2: Kate.
1: Kate, where are you from?
2: Madison.
1: Madison, New York, Wisconsin, Florida.
2: Wisconsin.
1: Wow, that's great. What are you doing?
2: I'm driving home. I was hanging out with friends during activities.
1: Yeah, well, this is a good song now to wrap up the day.
2: Yeah.

0: Sideline, Rewind, Throwbacks. What would you like to hear?
1: Hi. Can you play Just Give Me a Reason by Pink?
0: I would love to. Why do you want to hear that?
1: I just really like that song.
0: Me too. What's your name?
1: Elena Dahl.
0: And where are you calling from?
1: Park Rapids, Minnesota.
0: What's going on tonight? I hear people in the background. Is that just the radio or are you with your friends or something?
1: It's just the radio.
0: Oh, okay. Are you all by yourself?
1: Yeah.
0: This is one of those...
1: I just watched a volleyball game.
0: Oh, cool. How'd you do?
1: Well, I didn't play.
0: Oh, just watch.
1: Yeah.
0: Gotcha. This is one of those really good fall time songs, late at night, all by yourself.
1: Exactly.
0: Here it is. Back to 2013. Thanks for calling Lifeline.
1: Yeah.
0: Bye.

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1: Yeah, I wonder if you guys could play the original Slim Shady.
0: Oh, by Eminem. We played it earlier tonight. Somebody else called for it. Yeah, they beat you to it.
1: Ladies, Green Day, Time Your Life.
0: Oh, yes. Gosh, this is three songs in a row now. Very nostalgic, emotional, looking back at the past. Who's this?
1: This is Justin.
0: Justin, why is that song special to you?
1: It's just a good song.
0: You sad that summer's over?
1: Yep.
0: And what do you got planned for fall?
1: Nothing, just working.
0: Oh, okay. Who's that with you?
1: My wife.

0: 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Four phone calls in a row. My goodness. Liveline Rewind, what do you want to hear?
1: Could you play No Scrubs by TLC?
0: Every single day we get somebody who requests that. Yes, who's this?
1: Layla Bergren.
0: And where are you calling from?
1: I'm on my way back to my house.
0: What city and state is that?
1: Oh, Grand Forks, North Dakota.
0: What street do you live on? No, I'm just kidding. What are you doing tonight?
1: I'm just getting back from my grandpa's little birthday party.
0: His little birthday party?
1: Yeah, he turned 76 today.
0: Oh, not 6'7"?
1: No.
0: Wouldn't that be terrible for him? All the kids, the grandkids.
2: 6'7"! Happy birthday, Grandpa! 6'7"!
0: Oh. All right, here's your song. Thanks for calling Liveline.

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13: Could you play Blurry Face?
12: Blurry Face. Well, that's actually the name of an album. They don't have a song called Blurry Face. I bet you're thinking of Stressed Out.
13: Oh, yeah, Stressed Out. Stressed Out.
12: Stressed Out, yes.
13: Okay, yeah. can you do that one?
12: Yes. What's your name?
13: My name's Barrett, and I'm calling from Effingham, Kansas.
12: Oh, effing. Are you effing crazy?
13: No.
12: Effingham. No, I'm just kidding. Here's your song. Thanks for calling Liveline.

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1: Can you play 9 to 5 by Dolly Parton?
0: Yeah, that song is still big. You know, a lot of radio stations did their little tribute for a couple days after she died, and now it's been like, what, 3 weeks? And we're still getting loads of requests for this one song.
1: Well, I actually work 9 to 5. It's just at night.
0: 9 to 5 a.m.?
1: Yeah.
0: That's terrible.
1: Like 9
0: I'm sorry.
1: To 5 in the morning.
0: Oh, the night shift. Well, at least there's nobody to bother you, right?
1: Right.
0: What's your name? Where are you from?
1: Oh, I'm Jennifer. I'm from Elmira, New York.
0: All right. Thanks for being on Live Line.
1: Awesome. Thank you.

0: What do you want to hear?
1: Can I hear
2: OMG
1: by Usher?
0: Absolutely. What's your name?
1: Esteban.
0: Esteban, where are you calling from?
1: Kingston, Ontario. I was driving around town.
0: Just by yourself?
1: Yeah, you know, I just picked up my son from his basketball practice.
0: Oh, okay. You're going to turn it up really, really loud.
1: All right, we'll do.
0: These are three really good songs. What were you doing in 2010?
1: Oh, 2010, I was dating my now wife.
0: Oh, well, that's nice. And everybody said it wouldn't last.
1: Right?
0: No, I'm... All right, let's get your song on. Thanks for calling Lifeline.
1: Thank you.
0: Bye, man. DJ Dr. Fox takes over the next three songs, beat to beat, back to back, all from 2010. 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Oh, my.

0: 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Thanks again to Dr. Fox for the 2010 edition of our Throwback Thursday trifecta. We'll do it again 1 week from tonight with a different year. Meanwhile, Big Three Countdown. Tonight's most requested songs is next. We've got room for one more call. Hello.
1: Oh, I'm not sure. Maybe some Britney Spears, maybe one more time.
0: Oh, yeah. We were talking about her earlier tonight because that was produced by a guy named Max Martin. In fact, that was his first number one song.
1: It's a great song.
0: And now it's 2026, and he is producing more number ones for Taylor Swift, who has a brand new track coming out tomorrow.
1: That's awesome.
0: Are you a Swiftie?
1: I just love going and listening to it and hearing the radio and in the elevator and knowing that it's a classic now.
0: Hell yeah.
1: I am not a Swiftie, but she does have great music.
0: All right, well, that's okay. What's your name? Where are you from?
1: My name is Natasha. I'm from Topeka.
0: Thanks for calling Liveline. Here's your song, 1998.
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2: All right, we started playing Earrings by Malcolm Todd like 3 months ago. It was huge on Shazam, Spotify. Nobody in radio was playing it, and we were on it early. So I thought, oh, we're going to have him on the show, right? Because we're like the discoverers of him, even though he's been out for a couple of years now. So now all this time has gone by. We still haven't had him on the show, but the record label confirmed with us today that we're going to go backstage with him this weekend. But we're not allowed to interview him. We can get a picture with him, and we can talk to him, but we're not allowed to record it. That doesn't make any sense. I'm from the media. This is ridiculous. But I don't care. No, I'm not upset about it at all. Earrings number 3, most requested. And if he was here, I'm sure he

0: ever say.
1: It's the most requested. It's the best. The people's. It's all that. It's number one.
2: Just play it, man.
3: First time I saw this video, I didn't realize that Steve Harrington, a.k.a. Joe Keery, a.k.a. the guy from Stranger Things, he's the leader walking around. And he looks like he's 100 years old now. Tame Impala, Loser, number one.

late night. Fall is here. Everything's changing. The weather, the music, some really good stuff coming out. We're excited to play, including new Taylor Swift tomorrow. The deluxe encore edition of The Life of a Showgirl. Four new tracks. My name's Mason. Thanks for being who you are, for being here with us. Surround yourself with good people. Stay positive. Work hard. The world is yours if you be yours.

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2: Weather. Slight chance for drizzle, fog in spots overnight, otherwise overcast skies. Lows dip down to about 58. Southeasterly winds, 5 to 10 miles an hour. Cloudy skies expected with fog in spots early Friday. Slight chance for drizzle, daytime highs approaching 66. Slight chance of rain showers Friday night. Lows level off around 55. Mainly cloudy skies expected. I'm staff meteorologist Ray Miller. Currently it's 59 degrees.
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16: Slight chance for drizzle, fog in spots overnight, otherwise overcast skies. Lows dip down to about 58. Southeasterly winds, 5 to 10 miles an hour. Cloudy skies expected with fog in spots early Friday. Slight chance for drizzle, daytime highs approaching 66. Slight chance of rain showers Friday night. Lows level off around 55. Mainly cloudy skies expected. I'm staff meteorologist Ray Miller. Currently, it's 59 degrees.
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8: Slight chance for drizzle and foggy early today. Otherwise, cloudy. High temperatures reach up to 66. Winds out of the southeast, 8 to 15 miles an hour. Slight chance for showers. Tonight, lows around 55. Mainly cloudy skies. Showers likely. Tomorrow, high temperatures reach up to 61. Overcast skies. Mainly cloudy. Sunday, with a high of 69. 68, slight chance of rain showers. Monday, I'm Staff Meteorologist Ray Miller. Right now, it's 59 degrees.
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1: Wave weather.
11: High temperatures reach up to 65 with fog early today under overcast skies with a slight chance for drizzle. Southeast winds 8 to 15 miles an hour. Mainly cloudy skies expected tonight. Slight chance for showers 55. Rain showers likely tomorrow. High temperatures reach up to 61. Cloudy skies expected. Mainly cloudy Sunday with highs in the upper 60s. Slight chance of rain showers Monday. I'm staff meteorologist Ray Miller. Right now, 59.
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Really neat thing. 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
0: If so, I got just the thing for you. Heidi Klum is selling Halloween wine bags that look like medical blood bags. 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
1: Our friend and colleague David Kinderman was admitted to the hospital in Detroit Lakes August 31st. He was experiencing difficulty with leg mobility. After numerous tests, doctors discovered a tumor in his mid-back that was impeding on nerves. The pressure of this tumor, the root cause of his loss of mobility. After almost 2 weeks waiting for a bed to open, David and his family made the decision to head to Essentia in Fargo. He underwent surgery at Essentia. The tumor was removed and all tests came back benign. David is in a physical rehab hospital now in Fargo, hitting physical therapy hard so he can return to the KRCQ airwaves as soon as possible. Needless to say, the medical bills are piling up. All of us at Layton Media and David's family have teamed with Lend a Hand Up. 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
2: High temperatures reach up to 65 with fog early today under overcast skies with a slight chance for drizzle. Southeast winds 8 to 15 miles an hour. Mainly cloudy skies expected tonight. Slight chance for showers 55. Rain showers likely tomorrow. High temperatures reach up to 61. Cloudy skies expected. Mainly cloudy Sunday with highs in the upper 60s. Slight chance of rain showers Monday. I'm staff meteorologist Ray Miller. Right now, 59.
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0: Speaking of Halloween, you can get some indoor trick-or-treating done pre-Halloween. 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
0: Or a rental boyfriend. That is a legitimate industry. In Japan, rental romance agencies. Legitimate, thriving, and highly professional industry in Japan. And it's mainly just for companionship, you know. I think that there may be, you know, a la carte things. But generally, it's a regular thing, you know. And they work a lot. Some guys work a lot in Japan. They don't have time to, you know, go through all the rigmarole of, you know, dating. They just, you know, hey, I want someone to come to the Christmas party with me. So I literally saw a video of an American girl there. I don't know if she was saying she's doing it, but it's totally normal.
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9: High temperatures reach up to 66 with fog in spots early today under overcast skies. Winds out of the southeast 8 to 15 miles an hour. Slight chance of rain showers tonight. Lows level off around 55. Mainly cloudy skies expected. Showers likely tomorrow. High temperatures reach up to 61. Overcast skies. Upper 60s Sunday and Monday with a slight chance for showers Monday. I'm staff meteorologist Ray Miller. Currently 59.
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0: Like what? How about this? Steroids are very common, they say, in Hollywood. Every male actor who gains 30 pounds of pure lean muscle mass in 4 months for a role isn't just eating chicken, broccoli, and rice. They do a lot of steroids. Everybody knows who the dirtbags are. They say everybody knew about Epstein. Everybody knew about Diddy. Everybody knew about R. Kelly, Harvey Weinstein. It's not a secret. Spoilers are no accident, they say. Speaking of secrets, all those leaks and spoilers that you see from actors are fake. The studios allow them to do that for marketing buzz. This is my favorite one. Henry Winkler is exactly who you think he is. One of the nicest people around, an absolute saint, just like he is on the commercials and stuff when you see him. He's actually that nice. Talk show appearances, they say, are mostly staged. Very little is spontaneous anymore when it comes to celebrity appearances in public. Those candid interviews, mostly rehearsed. There are more Nepo babies than you think. They say most celebs are Nepo babies to some extent, not always the direct child of a famous actor, but often maybe the child of a casting director, studio exec, rich tech families, people with connections. All men dye their hair in Hollywood, they say. And finally, a lot of celebrities smell awful. They don't bathe or shower regularly.
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9: Our friend and colleague David Kinderman was admitted to the hospital in Detroit Lakes August 31st. He was experiencing difficulty with leg mobility. After numerous tests, doctors discovered a tumor in his mid-back that was impeding on nerves. The pressure of this tumor, the root cause of his loss of mobility. After almost 2 weeks waiting for a bed to open, David and his family made the decision to head to Ascension Farm.

0: He underwent surgery at Ascensia. The tumor was removed and all tests came back benign. David is in a physical rehab hospital now in Fargo, hitting physical therapy hard so he can return to the KRCQ airwaves as soon as possible. Needless to say, the medical bills are piling up. 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And please, give till it feels good.
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4: Wave weather.
5: High temperatures reach up to 66 with fog in spots early today under overcast skies. Winds out of the southeast 8 to 15 miles an hour. Slight chance of rain showers tonight. Lows level off around 55. Mainly cloudy skies expected. Showers likely tomorrow. High temperatures reach up to 61. Overcast skies. Upper 60s Sunday and Monday with a slight chance for showers Monday. I'm staff meteorologist Ray Miller. Currently 59.
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Hey, remember today's National Dolly Day or Dolly Parton Day? Because it's 925. Working that, get it? In Nashville, there's going to be pink lights and Dolly posters around the city. Garth Brooks, Friends in Low Places Bar, is going to donate proceeds to her Imagination Library. San Francisco is going to have a daytime celebration with live music. It is Dolly Day today, 925.

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We're going to take a look at the 90-second travel safety check that flight attendants swear by. 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
0: And I found this 90-second travel safety check that flight attendants swear by. These are the things they do as soon as they walk into their hotel room. Number one, scan the room. First, take a quick look around to make sure that the room is empty and ready. 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
3: Wave weather.
12: High temperatures reach up to 66, with fog in spots early today under overcast skies. Winds out of the southeast, 8 to 15 miles an hour. Slight chance of rain showers. Tonight, lows level off around 55. Mainly cloudy skies expected. Showers likely tomorrow. High temperatures reach up to 61. Overcast skies. Upper 60s Sunday and Monday with a slight chance for showers Monday. I'm staff meteorologist Ray Miller. Right now, it's 58 degrees.
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Hey, if you're looking for a good idea for a birthday party for a kid, I tell you what, there's one that's absolutely free. It's a new trend. 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
0: 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And they get outside playtime. They get some exercise and everything. They're having a blast. They're, you know, each park has its own unique fun stuff. And again, it costs nothing.
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6: Our friend and colleague David Kinderman was admitted to the hospital in Detroit Lakes August 31st. He was experiencing difficulty with leg mobility. After numerous tests, doctors discovered a tumor in his mid-back that was impeding on nerves. The pressure of this tumor, the root cause of his loss of mobility. After almost 2 weeks waiting for a bed to open, David and his family made the decision to head to Essentia in Fargo. He underwent surgery at Essentia. The tumor was removed and all tests came back benign. David is in a physical rehab hospital now in Fargo, hitting physical therapy hard so he can return to the KRCQ airwaves as soon as possible. Needless to say, the medical bills are piling up. All of us at Layton Media and David's family have teamed with Lend a Hand Up. 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And please, give till it feels good.
7: High temperatures reach up to 66 with fog in spots early today under overcast skies. Southeasterly winds 8 to 15 miles an hour. Cloudy tonight, slight chance for showers, 55. Showers likely tomorrow. High temperatures reach up to 61. Cloudy. Mainly cloudy skies Sunday with daytime highs approaching 69. 67, slight chance for storms Monday. I'm staff meteorologist Ray Miller. Right now, it's 58 degrees.
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1: You've done 160 shows since last fall. That is a lot of shows.
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1: You do not seem as tired as I feel like I would be.
2: No, I know. I know what you mean. I feel like I should be more tired.
1: Yeah.
2: But there's something about this that just gives me energy. And I think actually, to be completely honest, the thing that will get me tired isn't really the performing. It's sort of like after the performance when I'm in bed and scrolling on my phone till 5 a.m.
0: Yeah, well, that's what it's for getting you to sleep, right? Scrolling on the phone at night. Zara Larson's on the way right now.

You got any goldfish? I don't mean like in a tank. I mean like goldfish like the snack. Did you know your goldfish might be worth a lot of money? Yeah, we'll see how after Chaperone on Wave 104.1.

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2: There are people on eBay selling these little goldfish clusters thousands of dollars. 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I'm sorry, $25,000 for something I used to accidentally vacuum off the floor of my minivan? 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
0: And apparently the bigger the cluster, the more money it could be worth. I don't know how many are selling, you know, how much money they're actually selling for, but people have them for sale for thousands of dollars, like a bunch. You know, if you have a bunch fused together, wow, what a time to be alive.
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1: Wave weather.
10: High temperatures reach up to 66 with fog in spots early today under overcast skies. Southeasterly winds 8 to 15 miles an hour. Cloudy tonight, slight chance for showers 55. Showers likely tomorrow. High temperatures reach up to 61. Cloudy. Mainly cloudy skies. Sunday with daytime highs approaching 69. 67. Slight chance for storms Monday. I'm staff meteorologist Ray Miller. Right now, it's 58 degrees.
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earlier this week, we heard from a recruiter, a job recruiter, who was complaining and telling young people to stop bringing iced coffees into job interviews, which makes total sense. But she is getting a lot of backlash. There's a lot of comments. So what are people saying about the idea that you shouldn't bring your iced coffee into a job interview? Got some of those comments and two songs on Wave 104.1. I can't.

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0: But it made perfect sense to me when we heard earlier this week from a recruiter advising young people not to bring an iced coffee into their job interview because it seems unprofessional. It makes it look like you don't really give a darn. I was like, yeah, I would feel the same way if I was a hiring manager and someone came strolling in with an iced coffee. Well, people complained. Here are some of the comments that recruiter received. Noted, next time I'll bring a Busch Light. Someone else said, why do we have to pretend we aren't human? You don't have to pretend you're not human, but you can go 30 minutes without a freaking coffee. Are they allowed to eat beforehand, or is fasting also required to impress you? Why are we specifying iced coffee? Is it more acceptable to bring a hot coffee? Wow. Is that too much? So not only are the young people coming into a job interview with a coffee and looking like they don't care very much, but if you suggest maybe they shouldn't do that, they're like, oh my God, I'm a person. Is that okay?
2: Oh boy, are we on the air?
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Hey, you know, not only is today Dolly Parton Day, because it's 925, it's Dolly Parton Day, and they're celebrating around the country, but it's also National Daughters Day, and I didn't know that. So I have, you know, my daughter is one of my favorite people. She's 16 years old. She's an old soul, but yet cool, you know. But you know what movie she watches over and over, my daughter? Dead Poets Society. Now, I think partially there's a cute boy in there that she likes one of the actors. But if she didn't like the movie, didn't love it, she would be watching it over and over. And that's just one of the things that I love about my daughter. Happy National Daughters Day.

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some moms are doing something I never heard of, baking what into their family's food to help ward off the flu. And would it bother you? Got that after Olivia Dean on Wave 104.1. I could be the-

0: I was just thinking the other day how, oh, you know, knock on wood, our family has not had any illness yet since the kids have gone back to school.
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0: My daughter, however, just yesterday said, oh, yeah, by the way, my throat is starting to hurt really bad. And I'm like, great, here we go. But it's cold and flu season. Everybody knows that. And some expected, well, lactating mothers are baking their breast milk into food to feed their family because of all of the, like, you know, because breast milk is considered to be a superfood, antibodies, vitamins, macronutrients, immune protective components. So they're taking their breast milk and baking it into like pancakes, cupcakes, milkshakes, other desserts for their children and husbands. Now, do you think it'd be okay to do that without telling them, or do you think they'd want to know? Because me, as a husband, I would want to know, to be honest with you.
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11: Our friend and colleague David Kinderman was admitted to the hospital in Detroit Lakes August 31st. He was experiencing difficulty with leg mobility. After numerous tests, doctors discovered a tumor in his mid-back that was impeding on nerves. The pressure of this tumor, the root cause of his loss of mobility. After almost 2 weeks waiting for a bed to open, David and his family made the decision to head to Essentia in Fargo. He underwent surgery at Essentia, the tumor was removed, and all tests came back benign. David is in a physical rehab hospital now in Fargo, hitting physical therapy hard so he can return to the KRCQ airwaves as soon as possible. Needless to say, the medical bills are piling up. 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And please, give till it feels good.
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14: High temperatures reach up to 66 with fog in spots early today under overcast skies. Southeasterly winds 8 to 15 miles an hour. Cloudy tonight, slight chance for showers 55. Showers likely tomorrow. High temperatures reach up to 61. Cloudy. Mainly cloudy skies Sunday with daytime highs approaching 69. 67, slight chance for storms Monday. I'm staff meteorologist Ray Miller. Right now it's 59 degrees.
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It's Wave 104.1. I'm Melina J. Hope you're having a great Friday. I don't know about you, but I think weekends were meant for pizza. You know, Friday night, Saturday night, even Sunday night. A perfect pizza night. But to be honest, any night is a good pizza night, which is why we want to hook you up with free Pizza Ranch. And the clock is ticking for this monthly giveaway, okay? Only, what, like 5 more days to get registered for your chance to win? $50 to Pizza Ranch and $50 to the Fun Zone Arcade. I'll tell you how to get registered to win coming up next on Wave.

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2: High temperatures reach up to 66, with fog in spots early today under overcast skies. Southeasterly winds, 8 to 15 miles an hour. Cloudy tonight, slight chance for showers, 55. Showers likely tomorrow. High temperatures reach up to 61. Cloudy. Mainly cloudy skies Sunday, with daytime highs approaching 69. 67, slight chance for storms Monday. I'm Staff Meteorologist Ray Miller. Right now, it's 59 degrees.
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It's Wave 104.1. I'm Alina Jay. I know we just got into fall, but this morning I opened the door, put the puppies out to go to the bathroom, took a big whiff in, and I smelled it. Snow. Yeah. I don't know when it's coming, but you know that smell. You know what I'm talking about. I even looked at my neighbor's roof to see if there was frost out there. I was like, okay, is it happening? Yeah. I don't think it's going to happen this weekend. Hopefully not next week either, but man, I can sense it. It's coming. Anyway, keeping it rolling. It's Bruno Mars on Wave.

It's Wave 104.1. I'm Alina J. When you become a parent, sometimes you take your parenting skills from your parents, right? You do the things that you liked that they did. You don't do the things that you didn't like that they did, right? So one of those things is you might take phrases from your parents. This TikTok mom is asking to ban this classic phrase because apparently she said it to her child and it traumatized her. And honestly, I had the exact same thing happen to me with my son. So if you're a new parent, I'll tell you what phrase you might not want to say to your kids coming up next.

0: I think we've all heard the phrase, sleep tight, don't let the bed bugs bite, right? yeah, my parents said it to me when I was a kid. And so, you know, when I became a parent, I thought it would be smart to say it to my son. This woman on TikTok thought it would be smart to say it to her daughter as well. And it traumatized her. Actually, her daughter and my son had the exact same reaction. They're like, wait, there's bugs in my room? Where are the bugs? Get them out. Yeah. My son is deathly afraid of flies. Honestly, I'm surprised we went camping this summer. I'm surprised he survived. but yeah, bugs are a no-go for him. So yeah, she's calling out to parents saying, hey, you might not want to say that phrase. Sleep tight, don't let the bed bugs bite. Because yeah, now her daughter is worried about bugs in her room.
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4: Our friend and colleague, David Kinderman, was admitted to the hospital in Detroit Lakes August 31st. He was experiencing difficulty with leg mobility. After numerous tests, doctors discovered a tumor in his mid-back that was impeding on nerves. The pressure of this tumor, the root cause of his loss of mobility. After almost 2 weeks waiting for a bed to open, David and his family made the decision to head to Essentia in Fargo. He underwent surgery at Essentia. The tumor was removed and all tests came back benign. David is in a physical rehab hospital now in Fargo, hitting physical therapy hard so he can return to the KRCQ airwaves as soon as possible. Needless to say, the medical bills are piling up. All of us at Layton Media and David's family have teamed with Lend a Hand Up. 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And please, give till it feels good.
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7: High temperatures reach up to 66 with fog in spots early today under overcast skies. Southeasterly winds 8 to 15 miles an hour. Cloudy tonight, slight chance for showers, 55. Showers likely tomorrow. High temperatures reach up to 61. Cloudy. Mainly cloudy skies Sunday with daytime highs approaching 69. 67, slight chance for storms Monday. I'm staff meteorologist Ray Miller. Right now, it's 59 degrees.
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I'm Alina J. We are your number one concert connection. And coming up in a couple weeks at Shooting Star Casino, the band Perry. They're going to be there, yeah. Country music band, but, you know, they had the huge hit, If I Die Young. It was big on country radio. Also big on Top 40 radio. Yeah, we played it. So if you want to go to the show for free, I'll tell you how to score your free tickets coming up next on Wave.

0: If you're a fan of the band Perry or just a fan of going to concerts for free, we've got free tickets for you to score. Band Perry coming to Shooting Star Casino October 9th. Yeah, that's coming up in a couple weeks. You could be there with a friend watching the show for free, singing along to their hit song, If I Die Young. They've got the other one, Better Dig 2. I think they have a couple other major hits as well. It's going to be a fun show. Again, the band Perry at Shooting Star Casino. 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

0: Our friend and colleague David Kinderman was admitted to the hospital in Detroit Lakes August 31st. He was experiencing difficulty with leg mobility. After numerous tests, doctors discovered a tumor in his mid-back that was impeding on nerves. The pressure of this tumor, the root cause of his loss of mobility. After almost 2 weeks waiting for a bed to open, David and his family made the decision to head to Essentia in Fargo. He underwent surgery at Essentia. The tumor was removed and all tests came back benign. David is in a physical rehab hospital now in Fargo, hitting physical therapy hard so he can return to the KRCQ airwaves as soon as possible. Needless to say, the medical bills are piling up. 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And please, give till it feels good.
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2: High temperatures reach up to 66, with fog in spots early today under overcast skies. Southeasterly winds, 8 to 15 miles an hour. Cloudy tonight, slight chance for showers, 55. Showers likely tomorrow, high temperatures reach up to 61. Cloudy, mainly cloudy skies, Sunday with daytime highs approaching 69. 67, slight chance for storms, Monday. I'm staff meteorologist Ray Miller. Right now, it's 59 degrees.
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Kids Wave 104.1. I'm Melina J. Looking at the weather for this weekend, looks like it's supposed to be like rainy all weekend long. Yeah, kind of gross, kind of gloomy as well. I was supposed to play a pickleball tournament tomorrow. I mean, I might still be playing in it. Who knows? It's outdoors, so if it rains, we'll see how it goes. But yeah, crossing my fingers. We'll see. Keeping it rolling, Benson Boone. It's Beautiful Things on Wave.

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0: 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My name is Elena J. And did you know that men and women dream about different things? Yeah, according to a new survey, they found the number one type of dreams that men have and the number one type of dreams that women have. And honestly, men, I feel bad for you. These are not fun dreams to have. Women, on the other hand, they're having some pretty good dreams. I'll tell you what men and women are dreaming about coming up next.
1: They say the holy water's watered down, and this town's lost its faith.

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Oh my, my, oh my, my love. I take one look at you, you're taking me out.

0: 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I'm Elena J. Did you know that men and women dream about different things? Yeah. According to a new survey, men typically dream about falling. Women, we dream about traveling. Oh, that's nice. Yeah, we deserve a break. Okay, women, we live hard lives in the real world, you know. We deserve to have stress-free dreams where we're traveling, having a fun time. I love that for us women. Men, not saying you deserve to have dreams about falling, but we'll just leave it at that.
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9: High temperatures reach up to 66, with fog in spots early today under overcast skies. Southeasterly winds, 8 to 15 miles an hour. Cloudy tonight, slight chance for showers, 55. Showers likely tomorrow, high temperatures reach up to 61. Cloudy, mainly cloudy skies Sunday, with daytime highs approaching 69. 67, slight chance for storms Monday. I'm staff meteorologist Ray Miller. Right now, it's 59 degrees.
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I'm Elena J. Did you know that we have our own Wave VIP club? 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
3: Kale Daniels back at Buck's Mill as Henry joins us once again to ask what's new at Buck's Mill. How's it going today, Henry?
4: It's going great.
3: Great. So what is new at Buck's Mill this weekend? I know we have a couple of events, and then, of course, we have Bucktoberfest coming up soon as well.
4: Yeah, you bet. We've got our normal Friday night here tonight. We'll have axe throwing in here. Come on in. Tomorrow we have a book swap.
3: Ooh.
4: 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We might turn that into a regular event here. Saturday afternoon, we'll also be at the Hairy Man Festival down in Vergas with our legend Brown Ale, which is the official beer of Hairy Man.
3: Oh, I like it.
4: And then tomorrow night, exciting again, open mic night is back with the Broken Strings Guitar Club. So that's always a great time.
3: That sounds like a lot of fun. You said that's tomorrow night?
4: Yep, Saturday night.
3: Absolutely. And then coming up past this weekend, do we have any events next week as well?
4: Next week, we've got our normal events on the weekly calendar. And then next Saturday is our Bucktoberfest celebration.
3: Yes.
4: So we're going to have brats in here, fun and games, all the normal Oktoberfest festivities. It'll be a great time. It has been this will be our fourth one. It's great.
3: And there's so much to do here as well. You've got darts. You've got obviously all of the games over here, the giant wall of games, and the pinball machines are seriously underrated. It's like you can open up your inner kid. There's a lot of awesome pinball machines, and there's also a scoring system, I believe, too, that you can register for nationally.
4: Yep, yep, there absolutely is. All those pinball machines are hooked up to the internet, and you can keep track of all your points and see how you do on a national level.
3: That's so sweet. And my wife recently also reserved a room for a party, and she said it was an amazing time. She said you guys were great, and again, the drinks are top-notch here. Any new brews or anything new on the line there? I know we've got those German beers for Oktoberfest right. That are already in effect.
4: Yep, right now the big deal is the German beers, all authentic. Grain right from Germany. Come October, we will be unveiling again our Pink Warrior Seltzer that we'll have on all through the month of October, donating back to Essentia Health for Breast Cancer Awareness Month.
3: That's awesome.
4: Yeah, and we're also having, keep this in mind, after Oktoberfest on the 3rd, on the 8th of October, we are having our annual Essentia Health Charitable Pint Night for they call it VI Pink. And we're looking forward to that. It's a great time here, you know, about a week out. We'll be having our Pink Warrior Seltzer and the Charitable Pint Night on October 8th. We really look forward to that every year. It's a great time. Come on out to support a great cause.
3: Yeah, have a couple of drinks and support a cause. You can't get much better than that. Anything else, Henry?
4: That's it for this week. Hope to see you today, tomorrow. Whatever works for you, stop on in, enjoy a beer. Have a good time here at Buck's Mill Brewing.
3: Absolutely. Stop on by Buck's Mill Brewing this weekend. It's a place to be. We'll join us next week to see what's new with Buck's Mill.
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0: Thoughts early this afternoon with daytime highs approaching 66. Winds out of the southeast, 8 to 15 miles an hour. Overcast skies again tonight. Slight chance for showers. Lows around 55. 61 tomorrow. Rain showers likely. Mainly cloudy skies expected Sunday with highs around 69. 67. Slight chance of thunderstorms Monday. I'm staff meteorologist Ray Miller. Right now, it's 60 degrees.
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And make sure you grab your umbrella this weekend. Yeah, supposed to be a rainy, gloomy one. It's funny, my son Avery, he's 9. He acts like he's going to melt in the rain. Does anybody else have a kid like this? It's like, dude, you can stand out in the rain. It's okay. It's okay. It's not going to harm you. But yeah, every time, like if we're going to school or have to go to a store or whatever and it's raining, he'll freak out. He's like, we need an umbrella. I need a hoodie. I need something over my head. Oh, man. Yeah. Kids these days. 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Back to Friends.

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0: 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I'm Melina J. Do you like ranch? Who doesn't love ranch? If you're a Midwesterner who doesn't like ranch, are you a true Midwesterner? Let's be honest. However, Hidden Valley Ranch has just come out with their first ever Halloween product. And honestly, this is really sick. This is pretty cool. I'll tell you what their new Halloween product is coming up next.
1: You could bet that, never gotta sweat that. You could bet that, never

0: If you're a true Midwesterner, you love your ranch. Yeah. Hidden Valley Ranch, one of the best ranches out there. I think we can all agree. They're launching their first ever Halloween product. Limited edition dressing. It's called Spooky Ranch. And the ranch dressing is black. Yeah, so instead of white, it's black. Apparently, the coloring comes from fruit juice and cocoa. The cool thing, too, is the bottle is glow-in-the-dark. Okay, that's pretty sick. But yeah, imagine eating a salad with black dressing. I don't know. That's kind of cool. It's kind of like spooky and creepy. It's supposed to taste exactly like the other ranch. Okay, so this coloring, it shouldn't change anything. I think that's fun. Yeah. Black ranch. I'm here for it.
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5: Our friend and colleague David Kinderman was admitted to the hospital in Detroit Lakes August 31st. He was experiencing difficulty with leg mobility. After numerous tests, doctors discovered a tumor in his mid-back that was impeding on nerves. The pressure of this tumor, the root cause of his loss of mobility. After almost 2 weeks waiting for a bed to open, David and his family made the decision to head to Essentia in Fargo. He underwent surgery at Essentia, the tumor was removed, and all tests came back benign. David is in a physical rehab hospital now in Fargo, hitting physical therapy hard so he can return to the KRCQ airwaves as soon as possible. Needless to say, the medical bills are piling up. All of us at Layton Media and David's family have teamed with Lend a Hand Up. 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And please, give till it feels good.
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10: Cloudy skies expected this afternoon with highs around 66. Southeasterly winds 8 to 15 miles an hour. Cloudy skies, tonight slight chance for isolated rain showers, lows around 56. Rain showers likely tomorrow, high temperatures reach up to 61. Overcast. Mainly cloudy skies expected Sunday with highs in the upper 60s, slight chance for storms Monday. I'm staff meteorologist Ray Miller. Right now, 60.
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I'm Elena Jay. If you're a Vikings fan, I know you're gearing up for the game this Sunday, taking on the Buccaneers, but you should also be gearing up for Vikingo Bingo. Yeah, another one of our Vikingo Bingo events is coming up at the Holiday Inn on October 13th. You could be there playing bingo, scoring prizes like Vikings tickets. Let's make it happen. You need to get registered for your chance to join us. I'll tell you how coming up next on Wave.

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0: cloudy skies expected this afternoon with highs around 66. Southeasterly winds 8 to 15 miles an hour. Cloudy skies, tonight slight chance for isolated rain showers, lows around 56. Rain showers likely tomorrow, high temperatures reach up to 61. Overcast. Mainly cloudy skies expected Sunday with highs in the upper 60s, slight chance for storms Monday. I'm staff meteorologist Ray Miller. Right now, 61.
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Justin might be the big halftime performer for the big game, football game in February. Yeah, he's on the short list as well as Harry Styles. But I guess we'll just have to wait and see. Yeah, don't know who it'll be yet. But hopefully, hopefully someone good. I would love for it to just be Taylor Swift. I mean, it just makes sense, you know. It just makes sense. I feel like Travis Kelce, he'll be retiring soon. She might as well just perform, right? She might as well. Anyway, keeping it rolling, Metro Boomin, The Weeknd, 21 Savage, it's creeping on Wave. Somebody.

The Lakeside Music, it's Wave 104.1. I'm Elena J. Parents, imagine you hire a babysitter for the night, 6 hours before you're supposed to go to dinner with your family members. Plans change, and so you text your babysitter. You're like, hey, sorry, got to cancel for tonight. We don't need you anymore. The babysitter says, yeah, that's fine. The next morning, you wake up to a text message from the babysitter saying that they're charging you a cancellation fee. Yeah, this recently happened to a mom. and I understand charging the cancellation fee, okay? I get that. But it's the amount that this babysitter is charging. I'll tell the amount. Plus, I want to get your thoughts on this coming up next on Wave.

0: It's Wave 1041. I'm Alina J. Imagine canceling a babysitter 6 hours before the babysitter was supposed to come to your house. You then wake up the next morning to a cancellation fee from the babysitter of $120. Yeah, this recently happened to a family. This mom, you know, she had texted the babysitter 6 hours before the babysitter was supposed to arrive at their place. Said, hey, the family's plans have changed. The babysitter responded saying, no problem. The next morning, sent a bill to the mom saying, hey, because I lost income, apparently she had turned down another sitting job, you owe me $120. Yeah, apparently the mom responded saying, hey, you know what? I understand. Like, yeah, you did have lost income. I'll give you half, $60. The babysitter's not budging. Yeah, they had never discussed a cancellation fee. So I feel like it's pretty generous that the mom is actually like willing to give $60. And also, it was 6 hours before the babysitter was going to arrive. So I feel like that's enough time, you know, if it was like within the hour or 2 hours prior. But I want to get your thoughts on this, okay? $120 for cancellation fee for babysitting. Text me at 218-847-2001. It's Wave 1041.
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9: Our friend and colleague David Kinderman was admitted to the hospital in Detroit Lakes August 31st. He was experiencing difficulty with leg mobility. After numerous tests, doctors discovered a tumor in his mid-back that was impeding on nerves. The pressure of this tumor, the root cause of his loss of mobility. After almost 2 weeks waiting for a bed to open, David and his family made the decision to head to Essentia in Fargo. He underwent surgery at Essentia, the tumor was removed, and all tests came back benign. David is in a physical rehab hospital now in Fargo, hitting physical therapy hard so he can return to the KRCQ airwaves as soon as possible. Needless to say, the medical bills are piling up. 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And please, give till it feels good.
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13: Wave weather.
14: 65 this afternoon under cloudy skies, southeasterly winds, 8 to 15 miles an hour. Cloudy skies expected again tonight. Slight chance for isolated rain showers. Lows level off around 56. Cloudy tomorrow. Rain showers likely. Daytime highs approaching 61. Mainly cloudy skies expected Sunday with highs in the upper 60s. Slight chance for storms Monday. I'm staff meteorologist Ray Miller. Currently it's 62 degrees.
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0: 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Great food, great games, dating, being single, a wild ride. So sometimes you have to just find the humor in it.
1: All we can really do is just play the game that lays out in front of us, one moment at a time. 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
3: Wave weather.
12: 65 this afternoon under cloudy skies, southeasterly winds, 8 to 15 miles an hour. Cloudy skies expected again tonight. Slight chance for isolated rain showers. Low level off around 56. Cloudy tomorrow. Rain showers likely. Daytime highs approaching 61. Mainly cloudy skies expected Sunday with highs in the upper 60s. Slight chance for storms Monday. I'm staff meteorologist Ray Miller. Currently it's 62 degrees.
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Why did you have to sit down and think that this was a good idea and waste your resources on it? Nobody's going to try it, all right? I'm going to tell you what Blue Box has now put on our shelves on the way.

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1: 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Don't mess with my blue box mac and cheese. I actually have a mug that says that because I am the master at making mac and cheese. There's just a butter to milk ratio and then how hard to mix the powder in. I mean, it really is a science and I've got it down. But I was reading that Kraft mac and cheese is now coming out in soda form. It's called Katie Cream Soda. And it looks like what it is. Just liquefied mac and cheese. Would you try it? I bet your kids would.
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12: Our friend and colleague David Kinderman was admitted to the hospital in Detroit Lakes August 31st. He was experiencing difficulty with leg mobility. After numerous tests, doctors discovered a tumor in his mid-back that was impeding on nerves. The pressure of this tumor, the root cause of his loss of mobility. After almost 2 weeks waiting for a bed to open, David and his family made the decision to head to Essentia in Fargo. He underwent surgery at Essentia. The tumor was removed and all tests came back benign. David is in a physical rehab hospital now in Fargo, hitting physical therapy hard so he can return to the KRCQ airwaves as soon as possible. 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
18: 65 this afternoon under cloudy skies, southeasterly winds, 8 to 15 miles an hour. Cloudy skies expected again tonight. Slight chance for isolated rain showers. Low level off around 56. Cloudy tomorrow. Rain showers likely. Daytime highs approaching 61. Mainly cloudy skies expected Sunday with highs in the upper 60s. Slight chance for storms Monday. I'm staff meteorologist Ray Miller. Currently it's 62 degrees.
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0: 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Buffet your way. Don't be that person. If you have an excess of money and you find yourself wanting to spend it on eBay, buying clusters of goldfish, yes, goldfish crackers that have been fused together on accident, people are spending a lot of money on that.
1: There are people on eBay selling these little goldfish clusters thousands of dollars. Some listings have been priced as high as $25,000. 25K for something I used to accidentally vacuum off the floor of my minivan.
0: The $25,000 cluster was six goldfish crackers fused together naturally. I'm just saying, if you have that much money, just think about all the kids that might need it for food around the world. Just look at them.

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0: 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It's Kat. Thanks for listening. We all know the parenting trick where you're like, you know, I don't think you can do this in 30 seconds. And kids will always be like, absolutely, I can go get the mail in 30 seconds, start counting. This dad, it just blew up in his face.
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8: Our friend and colleague David Kinderman was admitted to the hospital in Detroit Lakes August 31st. He was experiencing difficulty with leg mobility. After numerous tests, doctors discovered a tumor in his mid-back that was impeding on nerves. The pressure of this tumor, the root cause of his loss of mobility. After almost 2 weeks waiting for a bed to open, David and his family made the decision to head to Essentia in Fargo. He underwent surgery at Essentia. The tumor was removed and all tests came back benign. David is in a physical rehab hospital now in Fargo, hitting physical therapy hard so he can return to the KRCQ airwaves as soon as possible. Needless to say, the medical bills are piling up. All of us at Layton Media and David's family have teamed with Lend a Hand Up. 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And please, give till it feels good.
5: Wave weather.
11: Cloudy skies this afternoon with highs around 65. Southeasterly winds 8 to 15 miles an hour. Chance for scattered rain showers. Tonight, lows level off around 56. Cloudy skies. Overcast skies. Tomorrow, rain showers likely. Daytime highs approaching 61. Mainly cloudy skies expected. Sunday, with daytime highs approaching 69. 67, slight chance of thunderstorms. Monday, I'm staff meteorologist Ray Miller. Currently, it's 62 degrees.
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1: Ooh, I love this time of year. Boo. I am from the Halloween capital of the world, so best believe that I've done a ghost walk or two in my life. If you are on the hunt for a ghost tour and you're even thinking, yeah, maybe I'll fly or drive there, I have some U.S. destinations where it will not disappoint. 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
1: 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I love the Halloween season. It is my favorite. I'm from Anoka. We are the Halloween capital of the world. It is an explosion of ghosts and goblins around Halloween. It's my favorite time of year. And so when I read that there is a list, top ghost tour list, in the U.S., where should you go? Number one, History and Hauntings of Salem Guided Walking Tour. Of course, that's in Salem, Massachusetts. Best believe that's on my bucket list of things to do. But have you ever gone on a haunted ghost tour and it was so cool? Dish on where it is, because this list is really cool and it'll give you a chance to get out of town.
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3: Wave weather.
0: Cloudy skies expected this afternoon, with daytime highs approaching 62. Winds out of the southeast, 8 to 15 miles an hour. Cloudy skies expected again tonight. Chance for scattered rain showers. Lows level off around 56. Cloudy skies expected tomorrow. Showers likely. Daytime highs approaching 61. High of 69 Sunday under mainly cloudy skies. 67 Monday. Slight chance for storms. I'm staff meteorologist Ray Miller. Right now, 62.
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1: It was a big topic of conversation today about what item you should never bring to a job interview. And everybody is saying iced coffee. 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
2: 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Why did I leave my last job? Let's

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0: 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On the tip of iced coffees being very distracting in a job interview, we have to play both sides. It's like political season. You want to give one side a chance to talk the other side. So Gen Z explaining why it's okay to have iced coffee in a job interview. All right. If you want to stick up for them, let me know why next.
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6: Our friend and colleague David Kinderman was admitted to the hospital in Detroit Lakes August 31st. He was experiencing difficulty with leg mobility. After numerous tests, doctors discovered a tumor in his mid-back that was impeding on nerves. The pressure of this tumor, the root cause of his loss of mobility. After almost 2 weeks waiting for a bed to open, David and his family made the decision to head to Essentia in Fargo. He underwent surgery at Essentia. The tumor was removed and all tests came back benign. David is in a physical rehab hospital now in Fargo, hitting physical therapy hard so he can return to the KRCQ airwaves as soon as possible. Needless to say, the medical bills are piling up. All of us at Layton Media and David's family have teamed with Lend a Hand Up. 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And please, give till it feels good.
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0: 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Wave
1: weather. Cloudy skies expected this afternoon with daytime highs approaching 62. Winds out of the southeast, 8 to 15 miles an hour. Cloudy skies expected again tonight. Chance for scattered rain showers. Lows level off around 56. Cloudy skies expected tomorrow. Showers likely. Daytime highs approaching 61. High of 69 Sunday under mainly cloudy skies. 67 Monday. Slight chance for storms. I'm staff meteorologist Ray Miller. Currently it's 63 degrees.
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1: Iced coffee, delicious, but necessary in every situation of life, like in a job interview. That's the viral conversation today, that it's very distracting. The noise of the ice washing back and forth. You know, should you even be messing with it while you're answering questions? Probably not, but Gen Z had this to say.
2: Imagine how nitpicky you have to be to have an issue with me bringing an iced coffee to an interview when I showed up 15 minutes early. I'm dressed professionally. 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It looks amazing. I'm able to answer all of your questions incredibly well. My qualifications are outstanding. Why on earth? Let me ask you this. Would you have an issue if it was a hot coffee?

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1: This is really good to see that the survey went this way because a lot of people want to make that fast cash. 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We had football on in the background and everybody was just kind of lounging on the couch or talking at the dining room table. I really enjoyed it. So what would that look like for you? What would be enjoying life? 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
8: Overcast this afternoon with daytime highs approaching 63. Southeast winds 8 to 15 miles an hour. Cloudy skies expected again tonight. Chance for scattered rain showers. Lows dip down to about 56. Cloudy skies expected tomorrow. Rain showers likely. Daytime highs approaching 61. High temperatures reach up to 69. Sunday under mainly cloudy skies. 67. Monday slight chance for storms. I'm staff meteorologist Ray Miller. Currently it's 63 degrees.
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I love giving compliments only because I know that when I get a compliment, I think about it a little bit. I'm like, that person was really kind to notice that about me. So if I see someone's hair on fleek, you're going to know. I'm going to say, girl, your hair looks amazing today. Nice choice of jeans. Your butt looks phenomenal. But some people are just not good at it. You're going to hear a backhanded compliment that really did not even need to come out of the mouth. All right, that's next.

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0: 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Hey, it's Kat, and thanks for listening. You know what's free? Absolutely free in a world of upcharging compliments. If you just give somebody a compliment, I swear to you, they'll think about you and it will make their day better. And whether or not it comes back to you tenfold, that's not your problem. But at least you made someone's day. I think that's really cool. But just make sure that it's not backhanded.
1: I was leaving work just now, heading somewhere else. Somebody said, "I like your eye makeup. You look like you've been crying." What kind of compliment is that?
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11: 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He was experiencing difficulty with leg mobility. After numerous tests, doctors discovered a tumor in his mid-back that was impeding on nerves. The pressure of this tumor, the root cause of his loss of mobility. After almost 2 weeks waiting for a bed to open, David and his family made the decision to head to Essentia in Fargo. He underwent surgery at Essentia. The tumor was removed and all tests came back benign. David is in a physical rehab hospital now in Fargo, hitting physical therapy hard so he can return to the KRCQ airwaves as soon as possible. 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And please, give till it feels good.
12: Overcast this afternoon with daytime highs approaching 63. Southeast winds 8 to 15 miles an hour. Cloudy skies expected again tonight. Chance for scattered rain showers. Lows dip down to about 56. Cloudy skies expected tomorrow. Rain showers likely. Daytime highs approaching 61. High temperatures reach up to 69. Sunday, under mainly cloudy skies. 67. Monday, slight chance for storms. I'm staff meteorologist Ray Miller. Currently, it's 63 degrees.
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0: 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There is now a store that has opened and everything inside, it's like tongue-in-cheek. Inconvenience store for me, and this has happened too many times where I buy something like a setting spray and it doesn't work. The sprayer does not work. It's broken. Or like a pump body wash and the pump doesn't work, so you have to keep taking it out and slather it on your hand. I hate that.
1: Help yourself to a Seattle sewer snack. 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
13: Overcast this afternoon with daytime highs approaching 63. Southeast winds 8 to 15 miles an hour. Cloudy skies expected again tonight. Chance for scattered rain showers. Lows dip down to about 56. Cloudy skies expected tomorrow. Rain showers likely. Daytime highs approaching 61. High temperatures reach up to 69. Sunday, under mainly cloudy skies. 67. Monday, slight chance for storms. I'm staff meteorologist Ray Miller. Currently, it's 63 degrees.
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1: I will stand by my thought that nobody ever orders DoorDash when they're kind of hungry. 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

0: Chong's Weekend Lifeline. What do you want to hear?
1: Ooh. What song do you want to hear? Can we do Pink Pony?
0: Pink Pony something, yes.
1: Yeah.
0: Who is this?
1: This is Lauren.
0: Where are you calling from?
1: Utah.
0: Oh, what town?
1: Pleasant View.
0: Near Salt Lake?
1: Yeah.
0: What are you doing tonight?
1: Salt Lake. We're just on our way home from Sam's Club.
0: Yeah, did you buy a 30-pack of toilet paper?
1: Nope, we bought candy and all kinds of the groceries.
0: Candy?
1: After a soccer game. It's my daughter's 6th birthday tomorrow.
0: Oh, well, happy birthday to the daughter. What's her name?
1: Her name is Waverly.
0: Waverly. All right, well, Waverly's a big star now. Happy 6th, and thanks for calling Lifeline.
1: Thank you. Thanks so much. Appreciate you.

0: sing you guys something.
1: Line Line, who sings it?
0: Cisco!
2: Cisco!
3: That's right.
1: Correctamundo, who's this?
0: This is Savannah, Danica, and Mattis.
1: Sounds like me at the dentist. Where are you calling from?
0: Winnipeg.
1: All right. Well, you win a Live Line trophy, which will be at your house in the next couple of weeks. Hang on so we can get your address.
0: Awesome. Thank you.
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0: Live line. Hi, what do you want to hear?
1: Sports Car by Tate McRae.
0: Oh, yeah. Perfect party track. So sexy.
1: Yeah, I love that song.
0: What's your name? Where are you calling from?
1: I'm JC Edwards. I'm calling from Wilkinsville, Indiana.
0: What are you doing this weekend?
1: I have horse stuff going on.
0: Horse stuff?
1: Yep. I'm going on a big trail ride in Middlebury.
0: Oh, that's awesome. How long have you been doing that?
1: So I was like 11.
0: The only horse I've ever been on was a mechanical horse at Chuck E. Cheese, and I fell off of it. And I thought, I'm never doing that again.
1: Have you been on a mechanical bull?
0: Mechanical bull? No, I've always wanted to do that, though.
1: They're kind of fun, actually.
0: Which part's
1: really
0: fun?
1: Scary,
0: breaking
1: though.
0: Your back or having everybody laugh at you?
1: Yeah. Good question.
0: Well, let's play your song right now. Thanks for calling.

0: 541. Hello, Lifeline. What do you want to hear?
1: Anything from Sabrina Carpenter,
0: yeah. Okay, maybe Manchild, Taste, Espresso, Tears, Please, Please, Please.
1: Please, Please, Please.
0: Please, okay, but you have to say please.
1: Please.
0: Who is this?
1: This is Mark and Lucy.
0: Where are you calling from?
1: Winnipeg, Manitoba.
0: Hey, that's great! We have a fabulous woman named Jill here. She's from Winnipeg, except she doesn't live there anymore.
1: Nice!
0: You want to ask her a question that only people from Winnipeg would know?
1: She'll know that we're going to the Blue Bomber game tonight. She knows what that is.
2: Go Blue!
0: Yeah, all right. And go Sabrina Carpenter. Thanks for calling my blood.

0: number one on the Party Songs Weekend with Sleepy Noah Khan. I don't think people care, though. It's just so big. Top five in a bunch of cities all over North America. And my name's Mason. With the first weekend of fall, we got brand new Taylor Swift. She's got four songs. The Life of a Showgirl, her album that came out almost a year ago, she just put out the Encore edition. It's got Pink Clouding, Babylon, Patient Zero, and Cleveland. We're going to be playing all of them tonight for you. We want to know what you think. The Patient Zero video is out, and it's really, really good, produced by Max Martin and Shellback, who not only did a lot of her biggest hits, but also starting out almost 30 years ago with Britney Spears' Baby One More Time. That was Max Martin's first number one song. And now, I just looked earlier today, he's had 37 number ones. Rihanna, The Weeknd, Backstreet Boys, NSYNC, Justin Bieber, Katy Perry, he did them all. So this better be good, right? Your shout-outs and dedications, what are you doing, where are you going, and who do you want to say hello to? Call or text us right now, 85-LIVELINE. That's 85-LIVELINE. Welcome in! Ooh, what happened here?
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94.1, playing all four of Taylor Swift's new songs tonight. 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

0: Weekend Lifeline. I'm Mason. What do you want to hear?
1: I can't think of the name. It's something like, it talks about like folding the clothes and meeting her at the door. I can't think of the name, though.
0: Oh, wait, that Folded by Kalani.
1: Yes, that's it. Thank you.
0: I'll have your clothes folded. Yeah. Yep. All right, who's this?
1: Lindsay.
0: Lindsay, where are you calling from?
1: Medford, Oregon.
0: And why is that song special to you?
1: I don't know. I just relate to it somehow.
0: Is it some guy that you think of trying to get him out of your life? Or?
1: There's been a few guys that I've tried getting out of my life, and it makes me think of those moments.
0: What about a guy that you're trying to get into your life? You'd fold his clothes.
1: Yes, actually, I fold my husband's clothes regularly.
0: Oh, well, that's not, I'm sure he appreciates that. And what does he do? He calls you beautiful and stuff?
1: Yeah. Yes, he does.
0: Wow, what a stand-up guy. All right, well, here's your song. Thanks for calling Liveline.

0: newest music, coast to coast, free for everyone. This is Liveline with Mason.
1: It's party time.
2: It's fall and we're live all night long.
0: The Lakes Hit Music is Wave